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0: Dodo Cop, plus Chugga Chugga Woo Woo, and The Lion Creeps to Fright. I'm Grant Marshall, 2020 News. Real news, real stories, real fun. Naked Gun, The Smell of Gear, Deuce, Trigger Woe. Glock and unload at a high school near Chicago when the resource officer plopped down for a break in the boys' room, but then absent-mindedly left his gun in the stall, cops say. Loose Fools, Dumb and Plumber, Bummer sparked the school to cancel classes the next day. A couple of kids caught for purportedly pilfering the piece, but cops continuing to comb for the scandal-sullied service stick. Train wrecked. Wet Your Whistle Stop tour in a small town in Virginia. A mayor drunk on more than just power, cops claim, after his honor showed up at a train wreck almost as smashed as the rail cars. Hail to the chief, sheriff's deputies declare, as the town's top elected official was allegedly locomotive liquored up at the locale. The boys in blue took the boss man to the brig, where he bailed out and offered an apology for the supposed slosh mosh awash. The Warning Zoo, Gall of the Wild, the SWAT-fought plot team, a bunch of animals, is lying wolf at zoos across the country, including the Akron Zoo.
1: Late tonight, Angeles, sunny, 72-degree temperatures for you. Finally, the Music City, forecast for Nashville, Tennessee, rain and 72-degree temps for you. In Miami, getting down to 81 overnight tonight, Wednesday's high will be in the upper 80s, a morning shower, rather cloudy. Temperatures in the upper 80s on Thursday. For Atmos Weather, I'm Erica Walters. 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

0: First, there was the great labor shortage. Now there's something called quiet quitting. Maybe you've heard of it. It's when an employee doesn't do anything above and beyond the requirements of their job. Some people do the same thing in their relationships. They've quietly quit engaging people. They've quietly quit engaging their neighbors.
1: Because of modern communication and modern technology, the whole world has become our neighborhood. And we've become a neighborhood without becoming a brotherhood. And this is one of the great problems that we face in the world today.
0: Billy Graham says going above and beyond with other people is what Jesus Christ asks his followers to do.
1: And Jesus said, thou shalt love the Lord thy God with all thy heart and soul and strength and mind, and thy neighbor as thyself.
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0: Expect showery weather late tonight through tomorrow morning, currently 81 degrees in Miami. Here's your Atmos weather report for Tuesday, the 9th day of June. I'm Erica Walters for Atmos Weather on WRMI. Partly sunny in Miami, and good evening to listeners in Houston. Mostly cloudy, 86 degree temperatures for you. 76 and mostly cloudy in Detroit. Sunny, currently 74 in New York City. In Los Angeles, sunny, 72 degree temperatures for you. Finally, the Music City, forecast for Nashville, Tennessee, rain and 72 degree temps for you. In Miami, getting down to 81 overnight tonight, Wednesday's high will be in the upper 80s, a morning shower, rather cloudy. Temperatures in the upper 80s on Thursday. For Atmos Weather, I'm Erica Walters. 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
1: Man, has spring training for baseball started yet? I confess I'm really not sure. I'm kind of living in a vacuum, you know? I'm sure that there are parts of the world where it's happening. If it's not, it's going to be within a couple of weeks, right?

0: guys, I was just hovering over Bethlehem, and they put the Lord in a manger. It's the cutest thing.
1: Come on, get in line. We're about to make the announcement to those shepherds.
0: Well, we're announcing the greatest moment in history to shepherds?
1: Yes.
0: It's dark down there. They'll never see us.
1: We've got it covered. Are the lights set?
2: Oh, yeah.
1: Are you ready with the announcement?
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1: Hold it. 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
1: Okay, choir, it may not be a big audience, but it's a big message.
4: 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If Christ came back tonight, would you be ready?
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0: Hi, this is Jim Edwards with thoughts on confidence from Proverbs chapter 3, verse 26. For the Lord will be your confidence and will keep your foot from being caught.
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1: A nice car, a big house, a little travel. 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Billy Graham has an answer to that question.
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2: 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Will you dare surrender totally to Jesus Christ?
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0: Chairman of the Board, WRMI Legends, and Dave Mason, give me just a little more time. Well, how much time do you need? The question there is, what time do you want to go to bed? That's the big question. And at what age do we stop partying all night and prefer sleep? That's the big question. You got the answer coming up along with more of the greatest hits of all time.
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0: Dodo Cop, plus Chugga Chugga Woo Woo, and The Lion Creeps to Fright. I'm Grant Marshall, 2020 News. Real news, real stories, real fun. Naked Gun, The Smell of Gear, Deuce, Trigger Woe. Glock and unload at a high school near Chicago when the resource officer plopped down for a break in the boys' room, but then absent-mindedly left his gun in the stall, cops say. Loose Fools, Dumb and Plumber, Bummer sparked the school to cancel classes the next day. A couple of kids caught for purportedly pilfering the piece, but cops continuing to comb for the scandal-sullied service stick. Train wreck. Wet Your Whistle Stop tour in a small town in Virginia. A mayor drunk on more than just power, cops claim, after his honor showed up at a train wreck almost as smashed as the rail cars. Ale to the chief, sheriff's deputies declare, as the town's top elected official was allegedly locomotive liquored up at the locale. The boys in blue took the boss man to the brig, where he bailed out and offered an apology for the supposed slosh mosh awash. The Warning Zoo, Gall of the Wild, the SWAT-fought plot team, a bunch of animals, is lying wolf at zoos across the country, including the Akron Zoo in Northeast Ohio. Scary had a little scam, sending heavily armed heat to zoos, claiming there's a bomb or a shooting. Defiled kingdoms, forced to close for the day, causing chaos for customers and critters alike. Time to send the animal hackers to the Central Lark Zoo. And that's what's happening. I'm Grant Marshall, 2020 News.
1: Expect showery weather late tonight through tomorrow morning. Currently 82 degrees in Miami. Here is your Atmos weather report for Tuesday, the 9th day of June. I'm Charles Dixon for Atmos Weather on WRMI. Cloudy in Miami, and good evening to listeners in Houston. Mostly sunny, 84 degree temperatures for you. 77 and mostly cloudy in Detroit. Mostly clear, currently 67 in New York City. In Los Angeles, sunny, 69 degree temperatures for you. Finally, the Music City forecast for Nashville, Tennessee, cloudy and 72 degree temps for you. In Miami, getting down to 81 overnight tonight. Wednesday's high will be in the upper 80s. A morning shower, rather cloudy. Temperatures in the upper 80s on Thursday. For Atmos Weather, I'm Charles Dixon. Have a wonderful day.

0: Marcel's from Pittsburgh, Pennsylvania. It's Blue Moon. This is WRMI Legends, and it's another salute to summer skies. Yes, you'll see the moon, the sky, the clouds, the rain, and plenty more. Oh, you might even see diamonds. It's coming up.
1: 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Ham radio, it's supposed to be fun, right? Well, now I've figured out how to make it really fun. Recently, I've really gotten into POTA, Parks on the Air. Oh, it's a ball to do. And it's usually done with QRP, which is really low wattage. Rhea was telling me, yeah, it's a bit of a challenge, but that's what's fun about it. POTA, Parks on the Air, or SOTA, Summits on the Air. This is a way for you to get out and enjoy the great outdoors and still bring your ham radio with you. So I got intrigued and went ahead and purchased one myself. I went ahead and picked up an IC705. This little rig is absolutely cool as anything. And depending upon the band and your mode, it'll go up to 10 watts output wherever you happen to be. And that's with a simple little battery. It'll run 80 meters all the way up to the VH and UHF frequencies. It's incredible. 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
0: So the social calendars these days of many people has switched from having a big party to sleeping. And a lot of people say the average age for that is 32. 32.

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1: 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No, they weren't doing that. 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It's Afternoon Delight. 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
2: 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Even FT8. 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

0: Hey, yourself, Creedence Clearwater Revival, WRMI Legends, on the air from Madrid, Iowa to Madrid, Spain, with 100,000 watts of the greatest hits of all time, like Creedence Clearwater Revival and the Travelin' Band.
1: Lord, I know I gave my word that I'd help serve food this weekend, but I just got two tickets for front row seats at the big game this Saturday. What do you want me to do? Show me your will. Okay, heads, I go to the game. Now, Lord, you provided these tickets, so to be absolutely sure, tails, I go to the game. Okay, I'll serve food if the phone rings within the next 2 seconds.
2: Often our struggle with God's will is not so much in knowing what He wants us to do, but in being willing to do it.
1: 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Okay, that could happen. How about elephants on bicycles? Bummer.
2: 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Another message from Lifeline Productions, the comic strip of radio, and lifelinepro.com.
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0: 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This is Dave Mason. You've got your request. 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All you have to do is click that request button. You know, it's right there.
1: Folks, I want to talk to you for just a minute about the main trading company. The proprietor, Richard Lenore. He's the guy that started the Hamfest in Paris, Texas. If you go up to the website, you're going to see amateur radio. You're going to see new open box demos. 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I mean, it's all up here. He's got radios. Of course, he carries a Linko, Kenwood, ICOM, Yaesu, MFJ, the main trading company, especially if you're west of the Mississippi near Paris, Texas. You need to buy from Richard Lenore, KA5DX, the main trading company. 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You can't go wrong. These are people that you'll love to deal with. You'll make friends for life. The main trading company in Paris, Texas. That's where you need to go.
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0: WRMI Legends, the wheel in the sky keeps on turning. It's a journey. And this is Dave Mason. I kind of realized that the sun that you're looking at now is the same sun that everyone has looked at since the beginning of time, which is kind of interesting. Not only that, the sun you're looking at is the same as the sun that somebody 5, 6, 7, 8,000 miles away will be looking at.
1: The world has some pretty big problems. War, natural disasters, and crime, just to name a few. It can be so overwhelming. Still, there's something you can do to help solve problems like these.
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2: 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I believe God could answer again today if we as a people got on our knees before Him.
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2: 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He who has the Son has a life. He who does not have the Son of God does not have the life. These things I've written to you who believe in the name of the Son of God, that you may know that you have eternal life, and that you may continue to believe in the name of the Son of God.
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0: WRMI Legends and Sunny. It's Bobby Hebb. This is Dave Mason. Summer Skies produce sunshine. Exactly. Now you know how this all works. And the requests to WRMI Legends work out well, too. One of the things that you can do to ensure that WRMI Legends continues is to support our sponsors. And we appreciate it when you do that. And so do they.
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0: 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One of the men who put the radio on the map, so to speak. Wolfman Jack, also known as Robert Smith. And clap to the Wolfman, WRMI Legends.

0: Such a cool guy. Clap for the Wolfman. It's Wolfman Jack and the Guess Who, and this is WRMI Legends with Dave Macy. And you can clap for the Wolfman, and you can roar for Rhea.
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0: It's another summer sky song from the Rolling Stones. Yeah.

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0: Dodo Cop, plus Chugga Chugga Woo Woo, and The Lion Creeps to Fright. I'm Grant Marshall, 2020 News. Real news, real stories, real fun. Naked Gun, The Smell of Gear, Deuce, Trigger Woe. Glock and unload at a high school near Chicago when the resource officer plopped down for a break in the boys' room, but then absent-mindedly left his gun in the stall, cops say. Loose Fools, Dumb and Plumber, Bummer sparked the school to cancel classes the next day. A couple of kids caught for purportedly pilfering the piece, but cops continuing to comb for the scandal-sullied service stick. Train wrecked. Wet Your Whistle Stop tour in a small town in Virginia. A mayor drunk on more than just power, cops claim, after his honor showed up at a train wreck almost as smashed as the rail cars. Ale to the chief, sheriff's deputies declare, as the town's top elected official was allegedly locomotive liquored up at the locale. The boys in blue took the boss man to the brig, where he bailed out and offered an apology for the supposed slosh mosh awash. The Warning Zoo, Gall of the Wild, the SWAT-fought plot team, a bunch of animals, is lying wolf at zoos across the country, including the Akron Zoo in Northeast Ohio. Scary had a little scam, sending heavily armed heat to zoos, claiming there's a bomb or a shooting. Defiled kingdoms, forced to close for the day, causing chaos for customers and critters alike. Time to send the animal hackers to the Central Lark Zoo. And that's what's happening. I'm Grant Marshall, 2020 News.
1: Expect showery weather late tonight through tomorrow morning, currently 82 degrees in Miami. Here's your Atmos weather report for Tuesday, the 9th day of June. I'm Erica Walters for Atmos Weather on WRMI. Cloudy in Miami, and good evening to listeners in Houston. Partly cloudy, 82 degree temperatures for you. 76 and mostly cloudy in Detroit. Mostly clear, currently 65 in New York City. In Los Angeles, sunny, 69 degree temperatures for you. Finally, the Music City, forecast for Nashville, Tennessee, mostly cloudy and 73 degree temps for you. In Miami, getting down to 81 overnight tonight, Wednesday's high will be in the upper 80s, a morning shower, rather cloudy. Temperatures in the upper 80s on Thursday. For Atmos Weather, I'm Erica Walters. 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
3: 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Even now, it's not even summer yet, at least according to the calendar. 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

0: 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You got Starbuck and you've got Dave Mason. WRMI Legends. You've also got a great idea for your next vacation. It's a really good idea. It could not cost you a lot of money. And maybe it's something you really look forward to. That's coming up.
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1: The world has some pretty big problems. 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It can be so overwhelming. Still, there's something you can do to help solve problems like these.
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2: Down through our history, our nation's leaders have carried their plans and hopes to God in prayer. Yet today, many regard prayer in our national life simply as a formality. 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I believe God could answer again today if we as a people got on our knees before Him.
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1: WRMI Legends, Glenn Garrett, and that's the liar. To tell you the truth, it's Dave Mason. WRMI Legends is something new. It's a new travel trend for people who go on vacation, and in a lot of cases, they have tried to do everything, get it all done, sightseeing, and doing all the crazy things. Now they just want to go somewhere and relax. It's called a plop vacation. It's not the most attractive name, but it works. Yes, some people call it a fly and flop or a flop and drop, and anyone can do it. Single people, couples, people with kids, just pack a bag with everything in it, go somewhere, and sit on your fazooter forever.
2: Jeff Lawrence here from WRMI Legends. 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

0: Oh, yeah, yourself, Elvis. Won't you wear my ring around your neck, WRMI Legends with Dave Mason. Plenty more of the greatest hits of all time are on the way while you plan that plop vacation.
1: Throughout our existence, we deal with all kinds of bad news.
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3: 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I was speeding, and I'd like to thank you for bringing this small error to my attention. 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Oh, okay.
4: Mr. Smith.
3: Well, what do the test results say, Doc? 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
1: But are you prepared for the worst news of all?
3: What do you mean you're not letting me into heaven?
5: You have sinned.
3: What? 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
5: Not meeting God's standard of moral perfection?
3: Oh.
1: The Bible says we have all sinned, but the good news is God sent His Son Jesus to pay the price for our sins. By accepting God's gift of forgiveness, He will remove our sins and see us as morally perfect. Have you accepted His gift? 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

0: 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Coming up in the next hour, this is Dave Mason. 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
1: Do you realize that you're a walking dead person?
2: By the way, we're not talking zombies here. What Billy Graham is describing is your soul.
1: You're dead toward God. You're spiritually dead. Your soul is dead. Your spirit is dead. Your body is alive, but you're dead. The real you is dead.
2: So how can you avoid that fate?
1: Jesus said you must be born again. And that word actually means to be made born from above, born by the Spirit of God. You see, man without God is dead. And life is at best a bore. You can start all over again by coming to Christ. He'll give you a new life. He'll give you a reason for living. He'll give you a purpose for life.
2: 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We're the Billy Graham Evangelistic Association.
3: ICOM, Yaesu, National, Texon, Samsung, Grundig and Gonsett, Hallicrafters, Drake, Sanjian and Hammerland, Panasonic and Sony. It doesn't matter what you're listening on. We're just glad you're here. 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

0: Tommy James, Sean Dell's Crimson and Clover, WRMI Legends. If you've got the album version of that, you realize what you hear in the middle of it. It's a five-minute song on the album version. And it's something they created after they recorded Crimson and Clover over and over. So the middle of it, in fact, you hear the key change. But we love to play the pristine version right there from Tommy James, Sean Dell's WRMI Legends.
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0: Hi, this is Jim Edwards with a message of hope from the book of Ephesians, chapter 6. Finally, be strong in the Lord and in the strength of his might.
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0: That's a group discovered by Johnny Rivers and Up, Up, and Away is Dave Mason. I think they sing background with him on The Poor Side of Town, which is a song we could probably get to pretty soon. We're celebrating the summer sky, though, and more songs about the sky on the way from WRMI Legends.
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0: And you know, you ain't seen nothing yet. You haven't seen anything yet. That's from my English teacher. It's Bachman Turner Overdrive.

0: WRMI legend, Dave Mason. You know you ain't seen nothing yet. It's Bachman Turner Overdrive. Welcome to Tuesday, the day where we celebrate the summer sky, just because it's almost time for the summer sky. I don't know if you realize this, but the FBI once followed Russell Crowe around for almost 2 years because they got a credible threat that somebody was going to kidnap him as a cultural destabilization plot. Can you imagine Russell Crowe being kidnapped? I think they'd give him back after about 5 minutes.
1: Hey, I give you my word.
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3: 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We expect people to believe our words. We want them to have confidence in what we say. The Bible claims to be God's word, but can we believe what it has to say? Billy Graham.
4: People are arguing and debating today about it, and as they did a generation and two generations ago. It's never bothered me. I've accepted the Word of God by faith that all of it's inspired of God. Every bit of it. And I believe it to be God's Word. You see, the Word of God was inspired by God, the Holy Spirit. It's God's Word. We ought to meditate in it day and night.
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0: They call her Lauren Daigle. 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

0: Dodo Cop, plus Chugga Chugga Woo Woo, and The Lion Creeps to Fright. I'm Grant Marshall, 2020 News. Real news, real stories, real fun. Naked Gun, The Smell of Gear, Deuce Trigger Woe. Glock and unload at a high school near Chicago when the resource officer plopped down for a break in the boys' room, but then absent-mindedly left his gun in the stall, cops say. Loose Fools, Dumb and Plumber Bummer sparked the school to cancel classes the next day. A couple of kids caught for purportedly pilfering the piece, but cops continuing to comb for the scandal-sullied service stick. Train wrecked. Wet Your Whistle Stop tour in a small town in Virginia. A mayor drunk on more than just power, cops claim, after his honor showed up at a train wreck almost as smashed as the rail cars. Hail to the chief, sheriff's deputies declare, as the town's top elected official was allegedly locomotive liquored up at the locale. The boys in blue took the boss man to the brig, where he bailed out and offered an apology for the supposed slosh mosh awash. The Warning Zoo, Gall of the Wild, the SWAT-fought plot team, a bunch of animals, is lying wolf at zoos across the country, including the Akron Zoo in Northeast Ohio. Scary had a little scam, sending heavily armed heat to zoos, claiming there's a bomb or a shooting. Defiled Kingdoms, forced to close for the day, causing chaos for customers and critters alike. Time to send the animal hackers to the Central Lark Zoo. And that's what's happening. I'm Grant Marshall, 2020 News.
1: Expect showery weather late tonight through tomorrow morning, currently 82 degrees in Miami. Here is your Atmos weather report for Tuesday, the 9th day of June. I'm Charles Dixon for Atmos Weather on WRMI. Mostly cloudy in Miami, and good evening to listeners in Houston, mostly clear, 82 degree temperatures for you. 74 and partly cloudy in Detroit, mostly clear, currently 65 in New York City. In Los Angeles, sunny, 69 degree temperatures for you. Finally, the Music City forecast for Nashville, Tennessee, mostly cloudy and 73 degree temps for you. In Miami, getting down to 81 overnight tonight. Wednesday's high will be in the upper 80s. A morning shower, rather cloudy. Temperatures in the upper 80s on Thursday. For Atmos Weather, I'm Charles Dixon. Have a wonderful evening.
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0: 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It's Dave. 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

0: 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Dave Mason, you got some requests. We got to play them. 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Here's some other good news, too. There's a song on the way that should have been about Humphrey Bogart. I don't think his name is in there once. You'll find out why in just a few.
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0: And a song that was supposed to be about Humphrey Bogart a lot more than it is already, because Rupert Holmes said, I don't like pina coladas at all. 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

0: was supposed to be, if you like, Humphrey Bogart getting caught in the rain. Doesn't seem to fit, does it? Rupert Holmes. And Escape, the Pina Colada song, not the Humphrey Bogart song. It's Dave Mason with a whole lot more of your favorites coming up. WRMI Legends on the air from Landover, Maryland to Landovery, Wales. We do it with 100,000 watts, 50 kilohertz, 9 to midnight, and then 7570 midnight to 2 a.m. We're lasting longer than CHU.
1: 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It's a new name for us around here, but it's a name known for high-quality antenna solutions for DXing practically anywhere. Now, the original Shooting Star Horizon Ultralight Antenna covers the popular HF bands, but it's got a real difference. These long-distance antennas require no ground radials, no tower, no rotor. They're ready to go for parks on the air or any other field setup that you might have. They're ready to transport with their optional carry bag and with their optional quadrupod travel stand. Now, these are options so that you can set up and be on the air in minutes wherever you are. HorizonAntennas.net is where you're going to want to go to find out more. These are all pre-assembled and pre-tuned at the factory. Now, on any building, these will work great, but for travel, these Horizon Shooting Star antennas are affordable and made in the USA and reasonable too. Now here's the real update. 6 meters is coming back. And for that hot antenna that you need for 6 meters, Horizon Antenna features the Sixer. 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It's HorizonAntenna.net. 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

0: WRMI Legends with Dave Mason, Jerry Reed, and it's Amos Moses. And this is the place where you get the greatest hits of all time and the greatest requesters of all time, too. Got a couple of your favorites on the way next.
1: Well, I got Grandma Wilson's toilet to flush.
2: I'm sure she really appreciates it, Stu Bob.
1: Doreen May, she told me that the Johnsons are using their warehouse to house the homeless. We ought to do something like that.
2: Like what?
1: Something big for God, like letting the homeless sleep in our garage.
2: We have a carport.
1: Well, that don't work.
2: You do quite a bit, dear.
1: Doreen May, everybody I know is doing big things for God. Maybe we could feed the poor by growing corn or something in the backyard.
2: Stu Bob, we can touch the fence from the back door. You do a lot for the Lord. They may not be big, but they're just as important.
1: Like what?
2: You unclog Grandma Wilson's toilet.
1: The Johnsons are housing the homeless. And me? I unclog toilets. I can see the people filling the churches now.
2: Small things are important, too. If everyone fed thousands or housed the homeless, then Grandma Wilson's toilet would never flush.
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3: 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We expect people to believe our words. We want them to have confidence in what we say. The Bible claims to be God's word, but can we believe what it has to say? Billy Graham.
4: People are arguing and debating today about it, and as they did a generation and two generations ago. It's never bothered me. I've accepted the word of God by faith that all of it's inspired of God. Every bit of it. And I believe it to be God's word. You see, the word of God was inspired by God, the Holy Spirit. It's God's word. We ought to meditate in it day and night.
3: 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We're the Billy Graham Evangelistic Association.

0: Hi, this is Jim Edwards with a message about strength from the book of Isaiah. But they who wait for the Lord shall renew their strength. They shall mount up with wings like eagles. They shall run and not be weary. They shall walk and not be faint.
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1: 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Even FT8. 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
0: Scott to M. Probably a lot of reasons behind it, but he showed up with pop music, and this is it. 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

0: WRMI Legends, where the music is legendary, and so are you. Thank you for listening. It's Dave Mason with M and Pop Music. Congratulations to Reese Chatfield. Well, sort of congratulations. He's in the British Eating League. Can you figure that out? And Reese ate 162 Oreos in 5 minutes, broke the world record. Nothing. There's a big picture of him sticking out his tongue after eating 162 Oreos. Why do you think that looks?
1: I've been talking about R&L Electronics for a good while, and you've heard me go on and on about Roger and the crew at R&L. When you call there, you get answers. They answer the phone. The people answering the phone are knowledgeable folks. They carry everything. They've got transceivers. They've got antennas. They've got microphones. They've got coax, linear amplifiers. They've got antenna tuners. I mean, they've got everything ham radio. They're outfitted for the radio amateur. What a place to go. You'll love dealing with them because they're great people. You'll get great service. Everything will be shipped out promptly. There's nothing worse dealing with somebody that doesn't take your order seriously and you don't know whether or not it's going to get there on time. Believe me, I've been there. 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
1: On the subject of death, Billy Graham believed that most people look at it in one of three ways.
2: Some say, when I'm dead, I'm dead. I'll take my chances on the hereafter.
1: That seems a little risky.
2: The second philosophy about death among some people is, I believe in life after death, but I'm not concerned about crossing that bridge until I get to it.
1: Problem with that is, you may run out of time. But Billy Graham said there is one more option we have.
2: I stand with Christ, the Lord of life and death, and rest my case in his hands. Christ said, I am the resurrection and the life. He that believeth in me, though he were dead, yet shall he live. Nothing in life is more important than your appointment with destiny and your date with death. Are you certain that you are prepared?
1: 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From the Billy Graham Evangelistic Association.
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0: Dodo Cop, plus Chugga Chugga Woo Woo, and The Lion Creeps to Fright. I'm Grant Marshall, 2020 News. Real news, real stories, real fun. Naked Gun, The Smell of Gear, Deuce Trigger Woe. Glock and unload at a high school near Chicago when the resource officer plopped down for a break in the boys' room, but then absent-mindedly left his gun in the stall, cops say. Loose Fools, Dumb and Plumber Bummer sparked the school to cancel classes the next day. A couple of kids caught for purportedly pilfering the piece, but cops continuing to comb for the scandal-sullied service stick. Train wrecked. Wet Your Whistle Stop Tour in a small town in Virginia. A mayor drunk on more than just power, cops claim, after his honor showed up at a train wreck almost as smashed as the rail cars. Ale to the chief, sheriff's deputies declare, as the town's top elected official was allegedly locomotive liquored up at the locale. The boys in blue took the boss man to the brig, where he bailed out and offered an apology for the supposed slosh mosh awash. The Warning Zoo, Gall of the Wild, the SWAT-fought plot team, a bunch of animals, is lying wolf at zoos across the country, including the Akron Zoo in Northeast Ohio. Scary had a little scam, sending heavily armed heat to zoos, claiming there's a bomb or a shooting. Defiled kingdoms, forced to close for the day, causing chaos for customers and critters alike. Time to send the animal hackers to the Central Lark Zoo. And that's what's happening. I'm Grant Marshall, 2020 News.
1: Expect showery weather late tonight through tomorrow morning, currently 82 degrees in Miami. Here's your Atmos weather report for Tuesday, the 9th day of June. I'm Erica Walters for Atmos Weather on WRMI. Cloudy in Miami, and good evening to listeners in Houston. Mostly clear, 81 degree temperatures for you. 74 and partly cloudy in Detroit. Partly cloudy, currently 66 in New York City. In Los Angeles, clear, 67 degree temperatures for you. Finally, the Music City forecast for Nashville, Tennessee, mostly cloudy and 73 degree temps for you. In Miami, getting down to 81 overnight tonight. Wednesday's high will be in the upper 80s. A morning shower, rather cloudy. Temperatures in the upper 80s on Thursday. For Atmos Weather, I'm Erica Walters. 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
3: And a man who is probably one of the unsung heroes of popular music in the 60s, Sylvester Stewart, better known as Sly Stone and his family. 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

0: 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The song title itself is just a bunch of run-on words, but it's Sly and the Family Stone. And this is where you get them all. 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We'll go to an amusement park in a minute.
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3: Yeah, and we're going to Palisades Park now. It's Freddie Cannon.

0: Legends, Freddie Cannon. It's Palisades Park. This is Dave Mason. Hang on a second. We're going to go to the other end of the spectrum.
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0: 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In the-

Başlarına!

0: Beatles' Yellow Submarine. That was the flip side on the 45 to Eleanor Rigby. Go figure. I mean, just two very different types of songs. This is Dave Mason on a very different type of radio station, WRMI Legends. We're now at 7570 kilohertz. We were at 50-50 before midnight tonight.
1: Folks, I want to talk to you for just a minute about the main trading company. 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

0: WRMI listeners, there was a self-defense craze going on. I think it probably still is, but just it's not quite as pronounced musically anyway. Carl Douglas and Dave Mason, that's Kung Fu Fighting. 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Guy Fieri, is he or isn't he a phony? Whoa, we're going to find out.
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0: A lot of good summer songs came out this time. You had Good Day Sunshine from the Beatles, Daydream, Lovin' Spoonful, and A Sunny Afternoon with the Kinks, WRMI Legends.

0: WRMI Legends in the summertime. A sunny afternoon is the Kings. Guy Fieri is a big star on the Food Network here in the United States. And he's, you know, not obese or anything. He's a big guy. But here's the secret. They say he doesn't really eat. You'll see him put food in his mouth, even chew it a few times. But you never see him swallow. They do camera cuts when the guy spits the food out. That's what they're saying anyway. They've slowed down some videos and they've said, yeah, there are times that even you'll see him holding chopsticks and he puts chopsticks up to his lips, but there's really no chopstick food in there. Guy Fieri is how he stays thin.
1: Say, Frank.
2: Hey, Bob, how's it going?
1: Doing okay. Yourself?
2: Oh, hanging in there. You keeping busy?
1: Oh, yeah. Another day, another dollar.
2: Yeah, keeping the old nose of the grindstone, eh?
1: Yeah, gotta keep the bosses happy.
2: Yeah, I'm just holding down the fort.
1: Yep.
2: Yeah.
1: Well, hey, how about that game last night,
2: oh,
1: huh?
2: Oh, hey, was that something or what?
1: Oh, yeah, you know
2: yeah.
1: it.
2: Yeah.
1: Oh, man.
2: Yeah.
1: Yeah. Well, hey, I gotta go.
2: Oh, yeah, me too. I'm busier than a cat on a hot tin roof.
1: Yeah, getting late.
2: Yeah, well, hey, I'll see you later.
1: Yeah, take it easy.
2: Yeah, nice talking to you.
1: Yeah, you too. Good to see you.
2: Yeah, hey, well, don't do anything I wouldn't do.
1: Won't take any wooden nickels.
2: Yeah, well, hang in there, huh?
1: Yeah, I'll catch you next time.
2: Okay, yeah, next time.
1: Yeah, have a nice day.
2: Okay, bye.
1: Bye-bye.
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1: 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Here it is, it's Tuesday. 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
1: WRNI. Our friends in upstate New York will remember the Riviera Theater in Binghamton, New York, and there's another one in Rochester. 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

0: Here comes the sun. It's already here in some places. Beatles, WRMI Legends with Dave Mason on the air with 100,000 watts at 7570 right now. Interesting to note that Elton John wanted to get involved in the rock opera Tommy, and he did. And you'll hear what he did next.
1: 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And maybe you've been thinking, what's the rush? I got plenty of time. But you don't know that. None of us knows how long we have. Here's Billy Graham.
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0: Elton John involved in a movie called Tommy and the Pinball Wizard. That's why Jack Nicholson was in, and Margaret, Tina Turner, and Roger Daltrey, and Elton John himself. This is Dave Mason. It's WRMI Legends.
1: Yo, Jeff Lawrence here from WRMI Legends. 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

0: Dodo Cop, plus Chugga Chugga Woo Woo, and The Lion Creeps to Fright. I'm Grant Marshall, 2020 News. Real news, real stories, real fun. Naked Gun, The Smell of Gear, Deuce Trigger Woe. Glock and unload at a high school near Chicago when the resource officer plopped down for a break in the boys' room, but then absent-mindedly left his gun in the stall, cops say. Loose Fools, Dumb and Plumber Bummer sparked the school to cancel classes the next day. A couple of kids caught for purportedly pilfering the piece, but cops continuing to comb for the scandal-sullied service stick. Train wreck. Wet Your Whistle Stop Tour in a small town in Virginia. A mayor drunk on more than just power, cops claim, after his honor showed up at a train wreck almost as smashed as the rail cars. Ale to the chief, sheriff's deputies declare, as the town's top elected official was allegedly locomotive liquored up at the locale. The boys in blue took the boss man to the brig, where he bailed out and offered an apology for the supposed slosh mosh awash. The Warning Zoo, Gall of the Wild, the SWAT-fought plot team, a bunch of animals, is lying wolf at zoos across the country, including the Akron Zoo in Northeast Ohio. Scary had a little scam, sending heavily armed heat to zoos, claiming there's a bomb or a shooting. Defiled kingdoms, forced to close for the day, causing chaos for customers and critters alike. Time to send the animal hackers to the Central Lark Zoo. And that's what's happening. I'm Grant Marshall, 2020 News.
1: Expect showery weather late Tuesday night through this morning. Currently 82 degrees in Miami. Here is your Atmos weather report for Tuesday, the 9th day of June. I'm Charles Dixon for Atmos Weather on WRMI. Mostly cloudy in Miami. And good evening to listeners in Houston. Mostly clear, 81 degree temperatures for you. 74 and mostly cloudy in Detroit. Mostly clear, currently 67 in New York City. In Los Angeles, clear, 65 degree temperatures for you. Finally, the Music City forecast for Nashville, Tennessee, mostly cloudy and 73 degree temps for you. In Miami, getting down to 81 overnight tonight. Wednesday's high will be in the upper 80s. A morning shower, rather cloudy. Temperatures in the upper 80s on Thursday. For Atmos Weather, I'm Charles Dixon.
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0: semi legends, and she's not there. It's Dave Mason with the Zombies, the greatest hits of all time. Nicolas Cage, an interesting man. Wait till you hear some of the movie roles that he turned down that could have made him even more, well, more famous than he is already.
1: WRMI's Jeff Lawrence here with battle-tested brands coffee, the kind of coffee that tastes like coffee. How often have you had yourself a cup of coffee and went, yeah? You're not going to say that with battle-tested brands, because these are all roasted in small batches by a guy who's a veteran, Michael Otis, proud to officially announce two new varieties of his coffee. Well, he's had it around a while, but these are the newest battle-tested coffees, including the JP8 Jet Fuel. This is coffee with a little extra kick. 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

0: 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And maybe you've been thinking, what's the rush? I got plenty of time. But you don't know that. None of us knows how long we have. Here's Billy Graham.
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2: Well, she made a choice, and I think I won. She'd rather be with me. It's the Turtles.

0: Mark Goldman and Howard Kalin, two guys who I personally thought were some of the nicest people I'd ever met. That's the Turtles, and she'd rather be with me. They're also the Neon Six Pack, which is interesting, and they also worked with Frank Zappa. So, very creative people, and you're creative too, because you found WRMI Legends.
1: Well, John, I want to hand down to you some family heirlooms.
2: Really? Did you hear that, dear? Grandpa has some gifts for us.
3: That's nice, dear.
2: So, what do you have for me?
1: Well, I have this Bible. It's been in the family since our relatives came over on the Mayflower in the 1600s.
2: Wow, that's got to be worth a lot. Hon, what do you think we can get for this?
3: I'll call the appraiser tomorrow.
2: What else do you have?
1: I have these wedding bands owned by your great-great-grandparents.
2: Are they gold?
1: Oh, no, they're silver. They were way too poor to afford gold.
2: Oh. Well, what do you think, dear? Garage sale?
3: Garage sale.
2: What's this book?
1: That's the history of our family going back to the 1400s. I've been working on this for the last 47 years.
2: Well, that's nice. Hon?
3: Attic.
2: Yeah. Well, thanks for coming over, Grandpa. Come again.
4: God loved the world so much that he gave his only son, Jesus. What have you done with God's gift? Another message from Lifeline Productions, located on the web at lifelinepro.com.
0: 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The answer for me is, I don't know. 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

0: 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It's not going to make them any money, and it's not going to make you very happy. But the song sure does. 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
3: 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If you accept that, here's what you need to do next.
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3: Want to find out more? 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
0: 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Man plays mean guitar too. Joe Walsh, we're singing all night long on the bigger one.

0: WRMI Legends, 100,000 watts of fun and the greatest hits of all time. It's Joe Walsh. This is Dave Mason. The song's called All Night Long, saluting the summer sky.
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0: Hi, this is Jim Edwards with a message about strength from the book of Exodus, chapter 15. The Lord is my strength and my song, and he has become my salvation. This is my God, and I will praise him, my Father's God, and I will exalt him.
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and gentlemen, WRMI Legends realizes some of you folks do not have access to a computer, and you don't have access to getting online and sending emails. 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Our snail mail address is simple. It's Post Office Box 102, Lebanon, Tennessee, 37088. Let's do that again. Post Office Box 102, Lebanon, Tennessee, 37088. We'd love to hear from you. Write us a snail mail. I love to get mail. I like to open the envelopes and read what you've got to say. If you want to slip a donation in, that's cool too. But let me give you the address one more time. And that is Post Office Box 102, Lebanon, Tennessee, 37088. This is Ted Randall saying thank you so much for listening to WRMI Legends.

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We're like a really big jukebox with 100,000 watts of power. You've chosen your favorites from the Selectomatic, and here's another instant request right now.

0: Go-Go Cop, plus Chugga Chugga Woo Woo, and The Lion Creeps to Fright. I'm Grant Marshall, 2020 News. Real news, real stories, real fun. Naked Gun, The Smell of Gear, Deuce Trigger Woe. Glock and unload at a high school near Chicago when the resource officer plopped down for a break in the boys' room, but then absent-mindedly left his gun in the stall, cops say. Loose Fools, Dumb and Plumber Bummer sparked the school to cancel classes the next day. A couple of kids caught for purportedly pilfering the piece, but cops continuing to comb for the scandal-sullied service stick. Train wrecked. Wet Your Whistle Stop Tour in a small town in Virginia. A mayor drunk on more than just power, cops claim, after his honor showed up at a train wreck almost as smashed as the rail cars. Ale to the chief, sheriff's deputies declare, as the town's top elected official was allegedly locomotive liquored up at the locale. The boys in blue took the boss man to the brig, where he bailed out and offered an apology for the supposed slosh mosh awash. The Warning Zoo, Gall of the Wild, the SWAT-fought plot team, a bunch of animals, is lying wolf at zoos across the country, including the Akron Zoo in Northeast Ohio. Scary had a little scam, sending heavily armed heat to zoos, claiming there's a bomb or a shooting. Defiled kingdoms, forced to close for the day, causing chaos for customers and critters alike. Time to send the animal hackers to the Central Lark Zoo. And that's what's happening. I'm Grant Marshall, 2020 News.
1: Expect showery weather late Tuesday night through this morning, currently 82 degrees in Miami. Here's your Atmos weather report for Wednesday, the 10th day of June. I'm Erica Walters for Atmos Weather on WRMI. Partly cloudy in Miami, and good afternoon to listeners in Houston. Mostly clear, 81 degree temperatures for you. 73 and cloudy in Detroit. Mostly clear, currently 68 in New York City. In Los Angeles, clear, 64 degree temperatures for you. Finally, the Music City, forecast for Nashville, Tennessee, partly cloudy and 71 degree temps for you. In Miami, getting down to 78 overnight tonight, Thursday's high will be in the upper 80s, a morning shower, rather cloudy. Temperatures in the upper 80s on Friday. For Atmos Weather, I'm Erica Walters. Have a wonderful afternoon.
2: 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Now, the original Shooting Star Horizon Ultralight Antenna covers the popular HF bands, but it's got a real difference. 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They're ready to go for parks on the air or any other field setup that you might have. They're ready to transport with their optional carry bag and with their optional quadrupod travel stand. Now, these are options so that you can set up and be on the air in minutes wherever you are. 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These are all pre-assembled and pre-tuned at the factory. 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Now here's the real update. 6 meters is coming back, and for that hot antenna that you need for 6 meters, Horizon antenna features the Sixer. 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
2: 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It'll open up tens of thousands of titles. Pick the one you want and we'll play it as soon as we can. Like this instant request.

0: Billy Graham dedicated his life to telling people about God's love and how God wants to spend eternity with us. But one nagging question kept coming up.
1: You say, how do I prepare? What do I do? I've been baptized. I've been confirmed. I go to church. I try to pray. I try to live for God. But the scripture says that's not enough. It's wonderful that you do that, but it's not enough for salvation.
0: So, what is enough?
1: Your salvation comes to you as a gift from God. It's Christ who died on the cross, who rose again, who's coming again, that offers you salvation free. And you don't have to work for it. You don't have to pay for it. It's free.
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1: Overslept again. What do I say this time? My aunt died. 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Good.
2: I'm sorry I'm late. 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
1: I'm sorry I'm late, sir, but the traffic was heavy.
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2: It was really heavy?
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2: Hi, Jeff Lawrence again for ICOM America. Ham radio, it's supposed to be fun, right? Well, now I've figured out how to make it really fun. Recently, I've really gotten into POTA. Parks on the Air. Oh, it's a ball to do. And it's usually done with QRP, which is really low wattage. Rhea was telling me, yeah, it's a bit of a challenge, but that's what's fun about it. POTA, Parks on the Air, or SOTA, Summits on the Air. This is a way for you to get out and enjoy the great outdoors and still bring your ham radio with you. So I got intrigued and went ahead and purchased one myself. I went ahead and picked up an IC705. This little rig is absolutely cool as anything. 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And that's with a simple little battery. It'll run 80 meters all the way up to the VH and UHF frequencies. It's incredible. 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

0: Hi, this is Jim Edwards with thoughts on respect from 1 Peter chapter 2, verse 17. 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

0: Dodo Cop, plus Chugga Chugga Woo Woo, and The Lion Creeps to Fright. I'm Grant Marshall, 2020 News. Real news, real stories, real fun. Naked Gun, The Smell of Gear, Deuce Trigger Woe. Glock and unload at a high school near Chicago when the resource officer plopped down for a break in the boys' room, but then absent-mindedly left his gun in the stall, cops say. Loose Fools, Dumb and Plumber Bummer sparked the school to cancel classes the next day. A couple of kids caught for purportedly pilfering the piece, but cops continuing to comb for the scandal-sullied service stick. Train wrecked. Wet Your Whistle Stop Tour in a small town in Virginia. A mayor drunk on more than just power, cops claim, after his honor showed up at a train wreck almost as smashed as the rail cars. Ale to the chief, sheriff's deputies declare, as the town's top elected official was allegedly locomotive liquored up at the locale. The boys in blue took the boss man to the brig, where he bailed out and offered an apology for the supposed slosh mosh awash. The Warning Zoo, Gall of the Wild, the SWAT-fought plot team, a bunch of animals, is lying wolf at zoos across the country, including the Akron Zoo in Northeast Ohio. Scary had a little scam, sending heavily armed heat to zoos, claiming there's a bomb or a shooting. Defiled kingdoms, forced to close for the day, causing chaos for customers and critters alike. Time to send the animal hackers to the Central Lark Zoo. And that's what's happening. I'm Grant Marshall, 2020 News.
1: Expect showery weather late Tuesday night through this morning. Currently 82 degrees in Miami. Here is your Atmos weather report for Wednesday, the 10th day of June. I'm Charles Dixon for Atmos Weather on WRMI. Partly cloudy in Miami, and good afternoon to listeners in Houston. Mostly clear, 79 degree temperatures for you. 71 and light rain in Detroit. Mostly clear, currently 66 in New York City. In Los Angeles, clear, 63 degree temperatures for you. Finally, the Music City forecast for Nashville, Tennessee, mostly clear and 70 degree temps for you. In Miami, getting down to 81 overnight tonight. Thursday's high will be in the upper 80s, a morning shower, rather cloudy. Temperatures in the upper 80s on Friday. For Atmos Weather, I'm Charles Dixon. Have a great afternoon.
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0: Many people have an idea that sin is confined to certain deliberate acts, such as cheating, adultery, lust, greed.
1: So what do you think sin is? Here's what Billy Graham thought.
0: Jesus made it plain that sin was far more than a wrong act. Anything that is against or contrary to the will of God is sin. That is why Jesus said, "You therefore must be perfect, even as your heavenly Father is perfect." But only Jesus Christ, of all the people who ever lived, hit the target and met the requirements. The Bible says, "Repent and be converted, that your sins may be blotted out." When you sincerely repent, God does the converting, and He blots out your sins because of what Christ did on the cross.
1: Would you like to learn more about what Jesus Christ did for you on the cross? 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We're the Billy Graham Evangelistic Association.

0: 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I'd like to put all my local repeaters in, but my goodness, that's such a task. You know, you got to enter this and then hit enter, and then you got to, you know what I'm talking about on an HT. Doesn't matter what kind it is. 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

0: Hi, this is Jim Edwards with a message about hope from the book of Isaiah, chapter 12. Behold, God is my salvation. I will trust and I will not be afraid. For the Lord God is my strength and my song, and he has become my salvation.
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By now you may have heard of the passing of General Manager Ted Randall. Ted was an inspiration to all of us who were involved in this project. Ted will sorely be missed, but the question of WRMI Legends' future has come up. The WRMI staff and transmitters in Okeechobee, Florida will of course remain, and our plan is to stay the course and to keep the music, fun, personality, and the good news of Jesus Christ alive on shortwave in the future. The WRMI Legends project is indeed unique, but now we would like to ask a special financial favor. 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

0: Dodo Cop, plus Chugga Chugga Woo Woo, and The Lion Creeps to Fright. I'm Grant Marshall, 2020 News. Real news, real stories, real fun. Naked Gun, the smell of gear, deuce, trigger, woe. Glock and unload at a high school near Chicago when the resource officer plopped down for a break in the boys' room, but then absent-mindedly left his gun in the stall, cops say. Loose fools, dumb and plumber, bummer, sparked the school to cancel classes the next day. A couple of kids caught for purportedly pilfering the piece, but cops continuing to comb for the scandal-sullied service stick. Train wrecked. Wet your whistle stop tour in a small town in Virginia. A mayor drunk on more than just power, cops claim, after his honor showed up at a train wreck almost as smashed as the rail cars. Ale to the chief, sheriff's deputies declare, as the town's top elected official was allegedly locomotive liquored up at the locale. The boys in blue took the boss man to the brig, where he bailed out and offered an apology for the supposed slosh mosh awash. The Warning Zoo, Gall of the Wild, the SWAT-fought plot team, a bunch of animals, is lying wolf at zoos across the country, including the Akron Zoo in Northeast Ohio. Scary had a little scam, sending heavily armed heat to zoos, claiming there's a bomb or a shooting. Defiled Kingdoms, forced to close for the day, causing chaos for customers and critters alike. Time to send the animal hackers to the Central Lark Zoo. And that's what's happening. I'm Grant Marshall, 2020 News.
1: Expect showery weather late Tuesday night through this morning, currently 80 degrees in Miami. Here's your Atmos weather report for Wednesday, the 10th day of June. I'm Erica Walters for Atmos Weather on WRMI. Partly cloudy in Miami, and good afternoon to listeners in Houston. Mostly cloudy, 79 degree temperatures for you. 71 and cloudy in Detroit. Cloudy, currently 65 in New York City. In Los Angeles, clear, 63 degree temperatures for you. Finally, the Music City, forecast for Nashville, Tennessee, mostly clear and 70 degree temps for you. In Miami, getting down to 80 overnight tonight, Thursday's high will be in the upper 80s, a morning shower, rather cloudy. Temperatures in the upper 80s on Friday. For Atmos Weather, I'm Erica Walters. Have a wonderful afternoon.
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0: Do you go somewhere after death, or do you just die?
1: That's a pretty heavy question. But Billy Graham knew where you could find the answer.
0: The Bible teaches that there's something in man beyond the body, and the Bible calls it soul. The soul is the essence of who you are, your mind, your emotions, your will, your personality. There is an eternal destiny for every soul, and it's determined by the choices we make here on earth. The loss of a soul is tragic because death renders it permanent for all eternity. The good news is that God offers eternal life to every soul.
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Expect showery weather late Tuesday night through this morning, currently 80 degrees in Miami. Here's your Atmos weather report for Wednesday, the 10th day of June. I'm Erica Walters for Atmos Weather on WRMI. Partly cloudy in Miami, and good afternoon to listeners in Houston. Mostly cloudy, 79 degree temperatures for you. 71 and cloudy in Detroit. Cloudy, currently 65 in New York City. In Los Angeles, clear, 63 degree temperatures for you. Finally, the Music City, forecast for Nashville, Tennessee, mostly clear and 70 degree temps for you. In Miami, getting down to 80 overnight tonight. Thursday's high will be in the upper 80s, a morning shower, rather cloudy. Temperatures in the upper 80s on Friday. For Atmos Weather, I'm Erica Walters.

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0: Hi, this is Jim Edwards with a message of hope and strength from the book of 2 Corinthians, chapter 12. But he said to me, "My grace is sufficient for you, for my power is made perfect in weakness. Therefore, I will boast all the more gladly of my weaknesses, so that the power of Christ may rest upon me. For the sake of Christ, then, I am content with weaknesses, insults, hardships, persecutions, and calamities. For when I am weak, then I am strong."
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Those transmitters use a lot of electricity, and the jingles and stuff like that cost money. 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

0: Dodo Cop Plus, Chugga Chugga Woo Woo, and The Lion Creeps to Fright. I'm Grant Marshall, 2020 News. Real news, real stories, real fun. Naked Gun, The Smell of Gear, Deuce Trigger Woe. Glock and unload at a high school near Chicago when the resource officer plopped down for a break in the boys' room, but then absent-mindedly left his gun in the stall, cops say. Loose Fools, Dumb and Plumber Bummer sparked the school to cancel classes the next day. A couple of kids caught for purportedly pilfering the piece, but cops continuing to comb for the scandal-sullied service stick. Train wrecked. Wet Your Whistle Stop Tour in a small town in Virginia. A mayor drunk on more than just power, cops claim, after his honor showed up at a train wreck almost as smashed as the rail cars. Ale to the chief, sheriff's deputies declare, as the town's top elected official was allegedly locomotive liquored up at the locale. The boys in blue took the boss man to the brig, where he bailed out and offered an apology for the supposed slosh mosh awash. The Warning Zoo, Gall of the Wild, the SWAT-fought plot team, a bunch of animals, is lying wolf at zoos across the country, including the Akron Zoo in Northeast Ohio. Scary had a little scam, sending heavily armed heat to zoos, claiming there's a bomb or a shooting. Defiled kingdoms, forced to close for the day, causing chaos for customers and critters alike. Time to send the animal hackers to the Central Lark Zoo. And that's what's happening. I'm Grant Marshall, 2020 News.
1: Expect showery weather before dawn Wednesday through this morning. Currently 81 degrees in Miami. Here is your Atmos weather report for Wednesday, the 10th day of June. I'm Charles Dixon for Atmos Weather on WRMI. Mostly cloudy in Miami, and good afternoon to listeners in Houston. Partly cloudy, 79 degree temperatures for you. 71 and mostly cloudy in Detroit. Cloudy, currently 67 in New York City. In Los Angeles, clear, 62 degree temperatures for you. Finally, the Music City forecast for Nashville, Tennessee, mostly clear and 69 degree temps for you. In Miami, getting down to 80 overnight tonight. Thursday's high will be in the upper 80s, a shower and thunderstorm. Temperatures in the upper 80s on Friday. For Atmos Weather, I'm Charles Dixon. Have a wonderful afternoon.
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3: 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Like this instant request.

0: If you've ever questioned your beliefs, you're not alone. So did Billy Graham.
1: It was after I'd committed myself to Christ, about 2 years later, that I went through a terrible period intellectually. I began to say to myself, was Jesus Christ who he claims to be? Or was he insane? Was he a maniac? Or was he a liar? Who was he?
0: Even though he faced these difficult questions, he didn't give up. No. Instead, he dove deeper into God's Word.
1: I settled it one night by faith. And since that time, I can tell you truthfully and honestly, I've never had a doubt since then. I know he is the Son of God.
0: If you're looking for some answers about what it means to have a relationship with Jesus Christ, we're here to help. 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From the Billy Graham Evangelistic Association.
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0: Hi, Jeff Lawrence again for ICOM America. Ham radio, it's supposed to be fun, right? Well, now I've figured out how to make it really fun. Recently, I've really gotten into POTA, Parks on the Air. Oh, it's a ball to do. And it's usually done with QRP, which is really low wattage. Rhea was telling me, yeah, it's a bit of a challenge, but that's what's fun about it. POTA, Parks on the Air, or SOTA, Summits on the Air. This is a way for you to get out and enjoy the great outdoors and still bring your ham radio with you. So I got intrigued and went ahead and purchased one myself. I went ahead and picked up an IC705. This little rig is absolutely cool as anything. 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And that's with a simple little battery. It'll run 80 meters all the way up to the VH and UHF frequencies. It's incredible. 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

0: You know, sometimes it seems the world is in pretty bad shape. 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But you need to start by asking for help. 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
0: 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Got anything like that?
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0: Hi, this is Jim Edwards with thoughts on assurance from the book of Job, chapter 19, verse 25. For I know that my Redeemer lives, and he shall stand at last on the earth. And after my skin is destroyed, this I know, that in my flesh I shall see God, whom I shall see for myself, and my eyes shall behold, and not another, how my heart yearns within me.
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0: Dodo Cop, plus Chugga Chugga Woo Woo, and The Lion Creeps to Fright. I'm Grant Marshall, 2020 News. Real news, real stories, real fun. Naked Gun, The Smell of Gear, Deuce Trigger Woe. Glock and unload at a high school near Chicago when the resource officer plopped down for a break in the boys' room, but then absent-mindedly left his gun in the stall, cops say. Loose Fools, Dumb and Plumber Bummer sparked the school to cancel classes the next day. A couple of kids caught for purportedly pilfering the piece, but cops continuing to comb for the scandal-sullied service stick. Train wrecked. Wet Your Whistle Stop tour in a small town in Virginia. A mayor drunk on more than just power, cops claim, after his honor showed up at a train wreck almost as smashed as the rail cars. Ale to the chief, sheriff's deputies declare, as the town's top elected official was allegedly locomotive liquored up at the locale. The boys in blue took the boss man to the brig, where he bailed out and offered an apology for the supposed slosh mosh awash. The Warning Zoo, Gall of the Wild, the SWAT-fought plot team, a bunch of animals, is lying wolf at zoos across the country, including the Akron Zoo in Northeast Ohio. Scary had a little scam, sending heavily armed heat to zoos, claiming there's a bomb or a shooting. Defiled Kingdoms, forced to close for the day, causing chaos for customers and critters alike. Time to send the animal hackers to the Central Lark Zoo. And that's what's happening. I'm Grant Marshall, 2020 News.
1: Expect showers this morning, currently 81 degrees in Miami. Here's your Atmos Weather Report for Wednesday, the 10th day of June. I'm Erica Walters for Atmos Weather on WRMI. Cloudy in Miami, and good afternoon to listeners in Houston. Cloudy, 79 degree temperatures for you. 71 and partly cloudy in Detroit. Cloudy, currently 67 in New York City. In Los Angeles, clear, 62 degree temperatures for you. Finally, the Music City, forecast for Nashville, Tennessee, mostly clear and 69 degree temps for you. In Miami, getting down to 80 overnight tonight, Thursday's high will be in the upper 80s, a shower and thunderstorm. Temperatures in the upper 80s on Friday. For Atmos Weather, I'm Erica Walters. 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

0: The single greatest event in the history of the world was the resurrection of Jesus Christ, the Son of God. But why did he have to die in the first place?
1: 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Because you and I are sinners.
0: Billy Graham.
1: 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We're facing judgment. We're facing hell. 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But he also rose from the dead. If Jesus Christ is still in the grave, life has no meaning and no purpose. But because he rose, life has a purpose and a meaning.
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0: Yo, Jeff Lawrence here from WRMI Legends. 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

0: ICOM, Yaesu, National, Texon, Samsung, Grundig and Gunset, Halicrafters, Drake, Sanjian and Hammerland, Panasonic and Sony. It doesn't matter what you're listening on. 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
1: Hi, Bob. Sorry I'm late. Let's eat.
2: 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I'm not forgiving you for being late. I don't have to.
1: What?
2: This is the 491st time you've asked me to forgive you, and I don't have to anymore. Why? Because Jesus said that the number of times we have to forgive someone is 70 times 7. That's 490, and this makes 491.
3: You've been keeping records?
2: Ever since you snapped me with a towel in 7th grade gym class.
3: Oh, yeah. I was really sorry I did that.
2: Well, I accepted your apology then.
3: No, you didn't.
2: What?
3: If you forgave me, you wouldn't have held on to it all these years. Jesus was telling us we need to forgive each other a lot, not just 490 times.
2: But that towel really hurt.
3: I'm very sorry.
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3: Are you counting that as number 492, or did you really forgive me?
2: I get the point. I'm sorry I kept the list.
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2: WRMI's Jeff Lawrence here with battle-tested brands coffee, the kind of coffee that tastes like coffee. 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Well, he's had it around a while, but these are the newest battle-tested coffees, including the JP8 Jet Fuel. This is coffee with a little extra kick. 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This is no sweet coffee. Not the kind that's going to mess up your coffee pot. It's just got an added note of flavor to make a perfect dessert coffee. These are coffees that taste like coffee.

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0: 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It'll open up tens of thousands of titles. Pick the one you want and we'll play it as soon as we can. Like this instant request.
2: Oh. Who's that I see walking in these woods? Why, it's Little Red Riding Hood.

0: Hi, this is Jim Edwards with a Bible verse from the book of Isaiah, chapter 41. Fear not, for I am with you. Be not dismayed, for I am your God. I will strengthen you. I will help you. I will uphold you with my righteous right hand.
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0: Dodo Cop, plus Chugga Chugga Woo Woo, and The Lion Creeps to Fright. I'm Grant Marshall, 2020 News. Real news, real stories, real fun. Naked Gun, the smell of gear, deuce, trigger, woe. Glock and unload at a high school near Chicago when the resource officer plopped down for a break in the boys' room, but then absent-mindedly left his gun in the stall. Cops say, loose fools, dumb and plumber, bummer, sparked the school to cancel classes the next day. A couple of kids caught for purportedly pilfering the piece, but cops continuing to comb for the scandal-sullied service stick. Train wrecked. Wet your whistle stop tour in a small town in Virginia. A mayor drunk on more than just power, cops claim, after his honor showed up at a train wreck almost as smashed as the rail cars. Ale to the chief, sheriff's deputies declare, as the town's top elected official was allegedly locomotive liquored up at the locale. The boys in blue took the boss man to the brig, where he bailed out and offered an apology for the supposed slosh mosh awash. The Warning Zoo, Gall of the Wild, the SWAT-fought plot team, a bunch of animals, is lying wolf at zoos across the country, including the Akron Zoo in Northeast Ohio. Scary had a little scam, sending heavily armed heat to zoos, claiming there's a bomb or a shooting. Defiled Kingdoms, forced to close for the day, causing chaos for customers and critters alike. Time to send the animal hackers to the Central Lark Zoo. And that's what's happening. I'm Grant Marshall, 2020 News.
1: Expect showers this morning, currently 81 degrees in Miami. Here is your Atmos weather report for Wednesday, the 10th day of June. I'm Charles Dixon for Atmos Weather on WRMI. Cloudy in Miami, and good afternoon to listeners in Houston. Mostly cloudy, 79 degree temperatures for you. 72 and cloudy in Detroit. Mostly cloudy, currently 68 in New York City. In Los Angeles, clear, 61 degree temperatures for you. Finally, the Music City forecast for Nashville, Tennessee, mostly sunny and 70 degree temps for you. In Miami, getting down to 80 overnight tonight. Thursday's high will be in the upper 80s, a shower and thunderstorm. Temperatures in the upper 80s on Friday. For Atmos Weather, I'm Charles Dixon.
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1: We have a lot to be thankful for. It might be financial blessings, loving relationships, or simply freedom. But there's one blessing each one of us has access to that stands out above all the rest.
0: More than any other spiritual or material blessing is the inestimable blessing of God's offer of salvation through His Son, the Lord Jesus Christ. When I see Jesus Christ dying on the cross, I must bow in front of that cross and say, "Thank you, Lord, for saving my soul." Today, I want you to receive the gift of God's grace, which is in His Son, Jesus Christ. He can give you peace and joy and hope in your heart today by trusting Him.
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WRMI Legends, Jeff Lawrence, KB4RIZ. You know how much we love ham radio around here. Well, here's a new product and a new website for you to go to check it out. It's horizonantennas.net. It's a new name for us around here, but it's a name known for high-quality antenna solutions for DXing practically anywhere. Now, the original Shooting Star Horizon Ultralight antenna covers the popular HF bands, but it's got a real difference. These long-distance antennas require no ground radials, no tower, no rotor. They're ready to go for parks on the air or any other field setup that you might have. They're ready to transport with their optional carry bag and with their optional quadrupod travel stand. Now, these are options so that you can set up and be on the air in minutes wherever you are. HorizonAntennas.net is where you're going to want to go to find out more. These are all pre-assembled and pre-tuned at the factory. Now, on any building, these will work great, but for travel, these Horizon Shooting Star antennas are affordable and made in the USA and reasonable too. Now here's the real update. 6 meters is coming back. And for that hot antenna that you need for 6 meters, Horizon antenna features the Sixer. Sounds like an old Heath Kit radio, but no, it covers the magic band from 50 to 54 megahertz and the most affordable antenna in the lineup. Best of all, these are assembled and ready to ship worldwide. So wherever you are, you can get one. Here's the website to order and get more information. It's HorizonAntenna.net. 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The lightweight and easy way for you to be on the air anywhere. Where all the songs that made you feel good then are making you feel good all over again. W-O.

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2: Expect showers this morning. Currently 81 degrees in Miami. Here is your Atmos weather report for Wednesday, the 10th day of June. I'm Charles Dixon for Atmos Weather on WRMI. Cloudy in Miami, and good afternoon to listeners in Houston. Mostly cloudy, 79 degree temperatures for you. 72 and cloudy in Detroit. Mostly cloudy, currently 68 in New York City. In Los Angeles, clear, 61 degree temperatures for you. Finally, the Music City forecast for Nashville, Tennessee. Mostly sunny and 70 degree temps for you. In Miami, getting down to 80 overnight tonight. Thursday's high will be in the upper 80s. A shower and thunderstorm. Temperatures in the upper 80s on Friday. For Atmos Weather, I'm Charles Dixon. 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

0: Okay, Mr. Smith, let's take a look at what you're doing for the long term.
1: Okay, let's see. I have several mutual funds, a few T-bills, CDs, and a sizable amount of gold.
0: Oh, I'm talking about the long term.
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2: Oh, I hadn't thought much past my own death.
0: Mr. Smith, people don't die. Only bodies die. You'll be around for a long time after your death. Now is the time to plan ahead.
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0: Dodo Cop, plus Chugga Chugga Woo Woo, and The Line Creeps to Fright. I'm Grant Marshall, 2020 News. Real news, real stories, real fun. Naked Gun, The Smell of Gear, Deuce, Trigger Woe. Glock and unload at a high school near Chicago when the resource officer plopped down for a break in the boys' room, but then absent-mindedly left his gun in the stall, cops say. Loose Fools, Dumb and Plumber, Bummer sparked the school to cancel classes the next day. A couple of kids caught for purportedly pilfering the piece, but cops continuing to comb for the scandal-sullied service stick. Train wrecked. Wet Your Whistle Stop tour in a small town in Virginia. A mayor drunk on more than just power, cops claim, after his honor showed up at a train wreck almost as smashed as the rail cars. Ale to the chief, sheriff's deputies declare, as the town's top elected official was allegedly locomotive liquored up at the locale. The boys in blue took the boss man to the brig, where he bailed out and offered an apology for the supposed slosh mosh awash. The Warning Zoo, Gall of the Wild, the SWAT-fought plot team, a bunch of animals, is lying wolf at zoos across the country, including the Akron Zoo in Northeast Ohio. Scary had a little scam, sending heavily armed heat to zoos, claiming there's a bomb or a shooting. Defiled kingdoms, forced to close for the day, causing chaos for customers and critters alike. Time to send the animal hackers to the Central Lark Zoo. And that's what's happening. I'm Grant Marshall, 2020 News.
1: Expect showers this morning, currently 83 degrees in Miami. Here's your Atmos weather report for Wednesday, the 10th day of June. I'm Erica Walters for Atmos Weather on WRMI. Mostly cloudy in Miami, and good afternoon to listeners in Houston. Partly sunny, 79 degree temperatures for you. 72 and cloudy in Detroit. Mostly cloudy, currently 69 in New York City. In Los Angeles, clear, 60 degree temperatures for you. Finally, the Music City, forecast for Nashville, Tennessee, sunny and 71 degree temps for you. In Miami, getting down to 80 overnight tonight, Thursday's high will be in the upper 80s, a shower and thunderstorm. Temperatures in the upper 80s on Friday. For Atmos Weather, I'm Erica Walters. Have a great afternoon.
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0: It's that time of year, the sounds of yard work. A lot of time and money is spent maintaining yards and gardens. But how much time do you dedicate to caring for your spiritual life? Billy Graham has some advice.
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0: 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It's even better to maintain our spiritual growth. 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
0: 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That's 855-255-PRAY. We're the Billy Graham Evangelistic Association.
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1: He went away and you hung around and bothered me every night. And when I wouldn't go out with you,

0: Folks, I want to talk to you for just a minute about the main trading company. The proprietor, Richard Lenoir. He's the guy that started the Hamfest in Paris, Texas. If you go up to the website, you're going to see amateur radio. You're going to see new open box demos. 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I mean, it's all up here. He's got radios. Of course, he carries Elenco, Kenwood, ICOM, Yaesu, MFJ. 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You can't go wrong. 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That's where you need to go.
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0: I've been talking about R&L Electronics for a good while, and you've heard me go on and on about Roger and the crew at R&L. When you call there, you get answers. 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
2: Pastor, I wouldn't step into your church if you paid me.
1: Why not?
2: Well, I know old Wilbur, who claims to be a Christian, and Joe Bob Smith, who attends your church and claims he's a Christian too. They're about as worthless as my skinny three-legged hog. I'm better than they are.
1: Christians aren't perfect, John, but I understand. Well, I'm here to buy a pig.
2: Boy, you come to the right place. I got the best hogs in the whole county.
1: Really?
2: Yeah. That one there near the trough, he won first prize at the state fair just last year.
1: How much for the three-legged hog?
2: That old worthless thing? I'll give it to you for $4.
1: Sold. There you go.
2: Okay, but why you want that skinny old thing?
1: I'm going to take this pig and ride all over this area telling folks that this is the kind of hogs you raise.
2: You can't do that. I got some of the best hogs around, and you're going to show that old thing? That ain't fair.
1: If it's fair for the church, it's fair for the hogs.
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0: 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It'll open up tens of thousands of titles. Pick the one you want and we'll play it as soon as we can. Like this instant request.

0: 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I'd like to put all my local repeaters in, but my goodness, that's such a task. 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

0: This is Jim Edwards with a message about strength from the Bible's book of Deuteronomy. Be strong and courageous. Do not fear or be in dread of them, for it's the Lord your God who goes with you. He will not leave you or forsake you.
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0: Dodo Cop, plus Chugga Chugga Woo Woo, and The Lion Creeps to Fright. I'm Grant Marshall, 2020 News. Real news, real stories, real fun. Naked Gun, The Smell of Gear, Deuce Trigger Woe. Glock and unload at a high school near Chicago when the resource officer plopped down for a break in the boys' room, but then absent-mindedly left his gun in the stall, cops say. Loose Fools, Dumb and Plumber Bummer sparked the school to cancel classes the next day. A couple of kids caught for purportedly pilfering the piece, but cops continuing to comb for the scandal-sullied service stick. Train wrecked. Wet Your Whistle Stop Tour in a small town in Virginia. A mayor drunk on more than just power, cops claim, after his honor showed up at a train wreck almost as smashed as the rail cars. Ale to the chief, sheriff's deputies declare, as the town's top elected official was allegedly locomotive liquored up at the locale. The boys in blue took the boss man to the brig, where he bailed out and offered an apology for the supposed slosh mosh awash. The Warning Zoo, Gall of the Wild, the SWAT-fought plot team, a bunch of animals, is lying wolf at zoos across the country, including the Akron Zoo in Northeast Ohio. Scary had a little scam, sending heavily armed heat to zoos, claiming there's a bomb or a shooting. Defiled kingdoms, forced to close for the day, causing chaos for customers and critters alike. Time to send the animal hackers to the Central Lark Zoo. And that's what's happening. I'm Grant Marshall, 2020 News.
1: Expect showers this morning, currently 82 degrees in Miami. Here is your Atmos weather report for Wednesday, the 10th day of June. I'm Charles Dixon for Atmos Weather on WRMI. Mostly cloudy in Miami, and good afternoon to listeners in Houston. Mostly sunny, 81 degree temperatures for you. 74 and cloudy in Detroit. Mostly cloudy, currently 71 in New York City. In Los Angeles, sunny, 60 degree temperatures for you. Finally, the Music City forecast for Nashville, Tennessee, sunny and 73 degree temps for you. In Miami, getting down to 80 overnight tonight. Thursday's high will be in the upper 80s, a shower and thunderstorm. Temperatures in the upper 80s on Friday. For Atmos Weather, I'm Charles Dixon.
2: W-R-M-I. Yo, Jeff Lawrence here from WRMI Legends. 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Just knowing you're listening is reward enough for us. 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Here's another now.

0: Hell, the actual place, is not something most people like to talk about. Many people don't even think it's real, and others think it's a place where you can do whatever you want. But as Billy Graham often said, the Bible teaches that hell is very real, very terrible, and very avoidable.
1: Hell is separation from God and separation from everything you've ever known. Hell was created for the devil and his angels. If anybody goes, they've chosen to follow the devil's way rather than God's way. When God created you, he gave you the ability to make moral choices. And one of the choices that he gives you to make is what you're going to do about his son, Jesus Christ.
0: The Bible says if you choose to have a personal relationship with Jesus Christ, God is going to welcome you to his home in heaven, so you won't spend eternity in hell. Learn more at findpeacewithgod.net. We're the Billy Graham Evangelistic Association.
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0: WRMI's Jeff Lawrence here with battle-tested brands coffee, the kind of coffee that tastes like coffee. How often have you had yourself a cup of coffee and went, yeah? You're not going to say that with battle-tested brands because these are all roasted in small batches by a guy who's a veteran, Michael Otis, proud to officially announce two new varieties of his coffee. Well, he's had it around a while, but these are the newest battle-tested coffees, including the JP8 Jet Fuel. This is coffee with a little extra kick. 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This is no sweet coffee. Not the kind that's going to mess up your coffee pot. 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
2: Bob, why are you smoking a pipe?
3: I'm not Bob. I'm Jake Savage.
2: Jake Savage?
3: That's right. Bob did a lot of bad things. He messed up his marriage, stole from his employer, and wrecked his friend's car. Jake Savage would never do things like that.
2: Does this mean you'll stop borrowing things without asking?
3: That's right. I'm a new person. I'm now Jake Savage.
2: So then, Jake wouldn't wear my dinner jacket without asking, right?
3: Oh, yeah. Can I borrow this jacket? I'm sorry.
2: Wait a minute. Did you say you wrecked your friend's car?
3: Yeah. Didn't Bob tell you?
2: This is ridiculous. Look, Bob.
3: It's Jake.
2: Bob, if you've wronged others, the only way to deal with your guilt is to admit that what you've done is wrong and ask God to forgive you. And if you can, mend your relationships. You can't get rid of your guilt by pretending to be a new person.
3: Yeah, I guess you're right. Jake Savage is a cool name, though, huh?
2: Yeah, I'd get rid of the pipe.
3: What, you don't like the bubbles?
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0: Hi, this is Jim Edwards with a message about hope from the book of Deuteronomy, chapter 20. 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

0: fireworks fiasco, plus Soros dump and porta potty pandemonium. I'm Grant Marshall, 2020 News. Real news, real stories, real fun. Blasted bungle in the jungle. Boombox badness in South L.A. A fireworks fireball blew a backyard bungalow to bits with witnesses wailing they found parts of him scattered through the smoke-choked street. Cops and crews combing the crispy catastrophe while neighbors ducked debris from the pyrotechnic pandemonium. Another reminder that backyard bomb builders don't just fizzle. Sometimes they fricassee the whole freaking block. Times scare. You never knew what hell you'd get at Midtown New York's Hotel Carter. Once labeled the dirtiest hotel in America, gloom and doom with the view was the scene of grisly crimes like the half-naked woman thrown out a window, an infant beaten to death, and a night manager murdered in the lobby. Owners of the filthy, forlorn Fleabag managed to halt it being auctioned off, but hopes to turn the 25-story tower of terror into housing for artists remain the stuff of dreams and screams. Latrine light up. In New Jersey, a booming bathroom blast blew a battered blue porta-potty two-bits at a bustling Ocean County job site, bringing bomb squads, baffled builders, and barking bomb-sniffing beagles barreling into the block. Cops say the combustive crapper catastrophe could have been caused by an explosive device. Nobody was busted, nobody was blasted, but one Andy Dump's weekly wash-up was wildly wiped out. Suddenly, baking brownies became a hazardous occupation. And that's what's happening. I'm Grant Marshall, 2020 News.
1: Expect showers this morning. Currently 83 degrees in Miami. Here's your Atmos weather report for Wednesday, the 10th day of June. I'm Erica Walters for Atmos Weather on WRMI. Mostly cloudy in Miami, and good afternoon to listeners in Houston. Partly sunny, 82 degree temperatures for you. 79 and mostly cloudy in Detroit. Mostly cloudy, currently 74 in New York City. In Los Angeles, sunny, 61 degree temperatures for you. Finally, the Music City forecast for Nashville, Tennessee, sunny and 77 degree temps for you. In Miami, getting down to 80 overnight tonight. Thursday's high will be in the upper 80s, a shower and thunderstorm. Temperatures in the upper 80s on Friday. For Atmos Weather, I'm Erica Walters. Have a wonderful afternoon.
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3: 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And on the other side is heaven, home, and Christ. One moment you say goodbye here, and the next moment, hello there.
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4: Expect showers this morning. Currently 83 degrees in Miami. Here's your Atmos weather report for Wednesday, the 10th day of June. I'm Erica Walters for Atmos weather on WRMI. Mostly cloudy in Miami, and good afternoon to listeners in Houston. Partly sunny, 82 degree temperatures for you. 79 and mostly cloudy in Detroit. Mostly cloudy, currently 74 in New York City. In Los Angeles, sunny, 61 degree temperatures for you. Finally, the Music City forecast for Nashville, Tennessee, sunny and 77 degree temps for you. In Miami, getting down to 80 overnight tonight. Thursday's high will be in the upper 80s, a shower and thunderstorm. Temperatures in the upper 80s on Friday. For Atmos Weather, I'm Erica Walters. Have a wonderful afternoon.

Icom, Yaesu, National, Texon, Samsung, Grundig and Gonset, Hallicrafters, Drake, Sanjian and Hammerland, Panasonic and Sony. It doesn't matter what you're listening on. We're just glad you're here. 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
3: Okay, jury members, we need to come to a conclusion on this case.
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3: Anyone think he's not guilty?
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3: In other words, you don't really want to think this through?
7: Many people believe that all religions lead to heaven, yet Jesus claimed that he is the way, the truth, and the life, and that no one comes to the Father except through him. Since these claims contradict each other, have you examined the evidence and decided which is the truth? Another message from Lifeline Productions, located on the web at lifelinepro.com.

0: Hi, this is Jim Edwards with Thoughts on Confidence from Proverbs chapter 3, verse 26. For the Lord will be your confidence and will keep your foot from being caught.
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1: A nice car. A big house. A little travel. Is there anything wrong with pursuing the finer things in life? Billy Graham has an answer to that question.
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2: 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Will you dare surrender totally to Jesus Christ?
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0: Chairman of the board, WRMI Legends, and Dave Mason, give me just a little more time. Well, how much time do you need? The question there is, what time do you want to go to bed? That's the big question. And at what age do we stop partying all night and prefer sleep? That's the big question. I got the answer coming up along with more of the greatest hits of all time.
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0: fireworks fiasco, plus Soros dump and porta potty pandemonium. I'm Grant Marshall, 2020 News. Real news, real stories, real fun. Blasted bungle in the jungle. Boombox badness in South L.A. A fireworks fireball blew a backyard bungalow to bits with witnesses wailing they found parts of him scattered through the smoke-choked street. Cops and crews combing the crispy catastrophe while neighbors ducked debris from the pyrotechnic pandemonium. Another reminder that backyard bomb builders don't just fizzle. Sometimes they fricassee the whole freaking block. Times scare. You never knew what hell you'd get at Midtown New York's Hotel Carter. Once labeled the dirtiest hotel in America, gloom and doom with the view was the scene of grisly crimes like the half-naked woman thrown out a window, an infant beaten to death, and a night manager murdered in the lobby. Owners of the filthy, forlorn flea bag managed to halt it being auctioned off, but hopes to turn the 25-story tower of terror into housing for artists remain the stuff of dreams and screams. Latrine light up. In New Jersey, a booming bathroom blast blew a battered blue porta-potty two-bits at a bustling Ocean County job site, bringing bomb squads, baffled builders, and barking bomb-sniffing beagles barreling into the block. Cops say the combustive crapper catastrophe could have been caused by an explosive device. Nobody was busted, nobody was blasted, but one Andy Dump's weekly wash-up was wildly wiped out. Suddenly, baking brownies became a hazardous occupation. And that's what's happening. I'm Grant Marshall, 2020 News.
1: Expect showers this morning, currently 82 degrees in Miami. Here is your Atmos weather report for Wednesday, the 10th day of June. I'm Charles Dixon for Atmos Weather on WRMI. Mostly cloudy in Miami, and good afternoon to listeners in Houston. Cloudy, 84 degree temperatures for you. 81 and mostly cloudy in Detroit. Partly sunny, currently 75 in New York City. In Los Angeles, mostly sunny, 63 degree temperatures for you. Finally, the Music City forecast for Nashville, Tennessee, sunny and 81 degree temps for you. In Miami, getting down to 80 overnight tonight. Thursday's high will be in the upper 80s, a shower and thunderstorm. Temperatures in the upper 80s on Friday. For Atmos Weather, I'm Charles Dixon. Have a great night.

0: Marcel's Pittsburgh, Pennsylvania. It's Blue Moon. This is WRMI Legends, and it's another salute to summer skies. Yes, you'll see the moon, the sky, the clouds, the rain, and plenty more. Oh, you might even see diamonds. It's coming up.
1: 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Ham radio, it's supposed to be fun, right? Well, now I've figured out how to make it really fun. Recently, I've really gotten into POTA. Parks on the Air. Oh, it's a ball to do. And it's usually done with QRP, which is really low wattage. Rhea was telling me, yeah, it's a bit of a challenge, but that's what's fun about it. POTA, Parks on the Air, or SOTA, Summits on the Air. This is a way for you to get out and enjoy the great outdoors and still bring your ham radio with you. So I got intrigued and went ahead and purchased one myself. I went ahead and picked up an IC705. This little rig is absolutely cool as anything. 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And that's with a simple little battery. It'll run 80 meters all the way up to the VH and UHF frequencies. It's incredible. All modes too. 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
0: So the social calendars these days of many people has switched from having a big party to sleeping. And a lot of people say the average age for that is 32. 32.

0: collections, they were discovered by John Denver. They were discovered rummaging through his car. No, they weren't doing that. It's a Starland vocal band. They were known as Fat City on Take Me Home Country Roads. It's Afternoon Delight. Yes, the summer sky also has an afternoon. And this is Dave Mason. 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
1: 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Even FT8. 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Really, it's amazing. 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

0: Hey, yourself, Creedence Clearwater Revival, WRMI Legends, on the air from Madrid, Iowa to Madrid, Spain, with 100,000 watts of the greatest hits of all time, like Creedence Clearwater Revival and the Traveling Band.
1: Lord, I know I gave my word that I'd help serve food this weekend, but I just got two tickets for front row seats at the big game this Saturday. What do you want me to do? 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Okay, heads, I go to the game. Now, Lord, you provided these tickets, so to be absolutely sure, tails, I go to the game. Okay, I'll serve food if the phone rings within the next 2 seconds.
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1: 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Okay, that could happen. How about elephants on bicycles? Bummer.
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0: 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This is Dave Mason. You got your request. Get them in. You got songs you want to hear? Get them on. WRMILegends.com. All you have to do is click that request button. You know, it's right there.
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0: There's a guy who thought that size really mattered, didn't it? 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

0: WRMI Legends, the wheel in the sky keeps on turning. It's a journey. And this is Dave Mason. I kind of realized that the sun that you're looking at now is the same sun that everyone has looked at since the beginning of time, which is kind of interesting. Not only that, the sun you're looking at is the same as the sun that somebody 5,000, 6,000, 7,000, 8,000 miles away will be looking at.
1: The world has some pretty big problems. War, natural disasters, and crime, just to name a few. It can be so overwhelming. Still, there's something you can do to help solve problems like these.
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2: 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Yet today, many regard prayer in our national life simply as a formality. 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I believe God could answer again today if we as a people got on our knees before Him.
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3: 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Like this instant request.

0: 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What a place to go. 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

this is Jim Edwards with thoughts on assurance from 1 John chapter 5, verse 12. He who has the Son has a life. He who does not have the Son of God does not have the life. These things I've written to you who believe in the name of the Son of God, that you may know

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0: 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WRMI Legends and Sunny. It's Bobby Hebb. This is Dave Mason. Summer Skies produce Sunshine. Exactly. Now you know how this all works. And the requests to WRMI Legends work out well, too. One of the things that you can do to ensure that WRMI Legends continues is to support our sponsors. And we appreciate it when you do that. And so do they.
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0: 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One of the men who put the radio on the map, so to speak. Wolfman Jack, also known as Robert Smith. And clap for the Wolfman, WRMI Legends.

0: Such a cool guy. Clap for the Wolfman. It's Wolfman Jack and the Guess Who, and this is WRMI Legends with Dave Macy. And you can clap for the Wolfman, and you can roar for Rhea.
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0: It's another summer sky song from the Rolling Stones. Yeah.

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0: fireworks fiasco, plus Soros dump and porta potty pandemonium. I'm Grant Marshall, 2020 News. Real news, real stories, real fun. Blasted bungle in the jungle. Boombox badness in South L.A. A fireworks fireball blew a backyard bungalow to bits with witnesses wailing they found parts of him scattered through the smoke-choked street. Cops and crews combing the crispy catastrophe while neighbors ducked debris from the pyrotechnic pandemonium. Another reminder that backyard bomb builders don't just fizzle. Sometimes they fricassee the whole freaking block. Times scare. You never knew what hell you'd get at Midtown New York's Hotel Carter. Once labeled the dirtiest hotel in America, gloom and doom with the view was the scene of grisly crimes like the half-naked woman thrown out a window, an infant beaten to death, and a night manager murdered in the lobby. Owners of the filthy, forlorn Fleabag managed to halt it being auctioned off, but hopes to turn the 25-story tower of terror into housing for artists remain the stuff of dreams and screams. Latrine light up. In New Jersey, a booming bathroom blast blew a battered blue porta-potty two-bits at a bustling Ocean County job site, bringing bomb squads, baffled builders, and barking bomb-sniffing beagles barreling into the block. Cops say the combustive crapper catastrophe could have been caused by an explosive device. Nobody was busted, nobody was blasted, but one Andy Dump's weekly wash-up was wildly wiped out. Suddenly, baking brownies became a hazardous occupation. And that's what's happening. I'm Grant Marshall, 2020 News.
1: Expect showers this morning. Currently 83 degrees in Miami. Here's your Atmos weather report for Wednesday, the 10th day of June. I'm Erica Walters for Atmos Weather on WRMI. Mostly cloudy in Miami, and good afternoon to listeners in Houston. Partly sunny, 86 degree temperatures for you. 83 and mostly cloudy in Detroit. Mostly sunny, currently 80 in New York City. In Los Angeles, mostly sunny, 67 degree temperatures for you. Finally, the Music City, forecast for Nashville, Tennessee, sunny and 84 degree temps for you. In Miami, getting down to 79 overnight tonight, Thursday's high will be in the upper 80s, a shower and thunderstorm. Temperatures in the upper 80s on Friday. For Atmos Weather, I'm Erica Walters. Have a great afternoon. 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

0: 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You've also got a great idea for your next vacation. It's a really good idea. 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That's coming up.
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0: Well, you know, it's a big old world, and it keeps on spinning. You know, thanks to love, of course. Deion Jackson on The Bigger One.

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1: The world has some pretty big problems. 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Still, there's something you can do to help solve problems like these.
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2: 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Yet today, many regard prayer in our national life simply as a formality. 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I believe God could answer again today if we as a people got on our knees before Him.
1: Learn more about the power of prayer at findpeacewithgod.net. Click where it says grow in your Christian faith. That's findpeacewithgod.net. We're the Billy Graham Evangelistic Association.

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1: WRMI Legends, Glenn Garrett, and that's the liar. To tell you the truth, it's Dave Mason. WRMI Legends is something new. It's a new travel trend for people who go on vacation, and in a lot of cases, they have tried to do everything, get it all done, sightseeing, and doing all the crazy things. Now they just want to go somewhere and relax. It's called a plop vacation. It's not the most attractive name, but it works. Yes, some people call it a fly and flop or a flop and drop, and anyone can do it. Single people, couples, people with kids, just pack a bag with everything in it, go somewhere, and sit on your fazooter forever.
2: Yo, Jeff Lawrence here from WRMI Legends. 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

0: yeah, yourself, Elvis. Why don't you wear my ring around your neck, WRMI Legends with Dave Mason. Plenty more of the greatest hits of all time are on the way while you plan that plop vacation.
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3: 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I was speeding, and I'd like to thank you for bringing this small error to my attention. 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Oh, okay.
4: Mr. Smith.
3: Well, what do the test results say, Doc? 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
1: But are you prepared for the worst news of all?
3: What do you mean you're not letting me into heaven?
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0: 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Coming up in the next hour, this is Dave Mason. 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
1: Do you realize that you're a walking dead person?
2: By the way, we're not talking zombies here. What Billy Graham is describing is your soul.
1: You're dead toward God. You're spiritually dead. Your soul is dead. Your spirit is dead. Your body's alive, but you're dead. The real you is dead.
2: So how can you avoid that fate?
1: Jesus said you must be born again. And that word actually means to be made born from above, born by the Spirit of God. You see, man without God is dead. And life is at best a bore. You can start all over again by coming to Christ. He'll give you a new life. He'll give you a reason for living. He'll give you a purpose for life.
2: 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We're the Billy Graham Evangelistic Association.
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0: Hi, this is Jim Edwards with a message of hope from the book of Ephesians, chapter 6. Finally, be strong in the Lord and in the strength of his might.
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0: And you know, you ain't seen nothing yet. You haven't seen anything yet. That's from my English teacher. It's Bachman Turner Overdrive.

0: WRMI Legends State Mission. You know you ain't seen nothing yet. It's Bachman Turner Overdrive. Welcome to Tuesday, the day where we celebrate the summer sky. Just because it's almost time for the summer sky. I don't know if you realize this, but the FBI once followed Russell Crowe around for almost 2 years because they got a credible threat that somebody was going to kidnap him as a cultural destabilization plot. Can you imagine Russell Crowe being kidnapped? I think they'd give him back after about 5 minutes.
1: Hey, I give you my word.
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3: 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We expect people to believe our words. We want them to have confidence in what we say. The Bible claims to be God's word, but can we believe what it has to say? Billy Graham.
4: People are arguing and debating today about it, and as they did a generation and two generations ago. It's never bothered me. I've accepted the Word of God by faith that all of it's inspired of God. Every bit of it. And I believe it to be God's Word. You see, the Word of God was inspired by God, the Holy Spirit. It's God's Word. We ought to meditate in it day and night.
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0: They call her Lauren Daigle. And this is You Say. 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

0: fireworks fiasco, plus Soros dump and porta potty pandemonium. I'm Grant Marshall, 2020 News. Real news, real stories, real fun. Blasted bungle in the jungle. Boombox badness in South L.A. A fireworks fireball blew a backyard bungalow to bits with witnesses wailing they found parts of him scattered through the smoke-choked street. Cops and crews combing the crispy catastrophe while neighbors ducked debris from the pyrotechnic pandemonium. Another reminder that backyard bomb builders don't just fizzle. Sometimes they fricassee the whole freaking block. Times scare. You never knew what hell you'd get at Midtown New York's Hotel Carter. Once labeled the dirtiest hotel in America, gloom and doom with the view was the scene of grisly crimes like the half-naked woman thrown out a window, an infant beaten to death, and a night manager murdered in the lobby. Owners of the filthy, forlorn flea bag managed to halt it being auctioned off, but hopes to turn the 25-story tower of terror into housing for artists remain the stuff of dreams and screams. Latrine light up. In New Jersey, a booming bathroom blast blew a battered blue porta-potty two-bits at a bustling Ocean County job site, bringing bomb squads, baffled builders, and barking bomb-sniffing beagles barreling into the block. Cops say the combustive crapper catastrophe could have been caused by an explosive device. Nobody was busted, nobody was blasted, but one Andy Dump's weekly wash-up was wildly wiped out. Suddenly, baking brownies became a hazardous occupation. And that's what's happening. I'm Grant Marshall, 2020 News.
1: Thunderstorms tomorrow, currently 84 degrees in Miami. Here is your Atmos weather report for Wednesday, the 10th day of June. I'm Charles Dixon for Atmos Weather on WRMI. Mostly cloudy in Miami, and good afternoon to listeners in Houston. Mostly cloudy, 88 degree temperatures for you. 86 and mostly cloudy in Detroit. Partly sunny, currently 82 in New York City. In Los Angeles, sunny, 72 degree temperatures for you. Finally, the Music City forecast for Nashville, Tennessee, mostly sunny and 87 degree temps for you. In Miami, getting down to 79 overnight tonight. Thursday's high will be in the upper 80s, a shower and thunderstorm. Temperatures in the upper 80s on Friday. For Atmos Weather, I'm Charles Dixon. Have a wonderful afternoon.
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0: 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Dave Mason, you got some requests. We got to play them. We can do that at WRMILegends.com. Here's some other good news, too. There's a song on the way that should have been about Humphrey Bogart. I don't think his name is in there once. You'll find out why in just a few.
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0: WRMI. And a song that was supposed to be about Humphrey Bogart a lot more than it is already, because Rupert Holmes said, I don't like pina coladas at all. No, they just don't taste good. They kind of taste like kale pectate.

0: was supposed to be if you like Humphrey Bogart and Getting Caught in the Rain. Doesn't seem to fit, does it? Rupert Holmes. And Escape, the Pina Colada song, not the Humphrey Bogart song. It's Dave Mason with a whole lot more of your favorites coming up. WRMI Legends on the air from Landover, Maryland to Landovery, Wales. 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
1: 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Now, the original Shooting Star Horizon Ultralight antenna covers the popular HF bands, but it's got a real difference. These long-distance antennas require no ground radials, no tower, no rotor. They're ready to go for parks on the air or any other field setup that you might have. They're ready to transport with their optional carry bag and with their optional quadrupod travel stand. Now, these are options so that you can set up and be on the air in minutes wherever you are. 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These are all pre-assembled and pre-tuned at the factory. 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Now here's the real update. 6 meters is coming back. And for that hot antenna that you need for 6 meters, Horizon antenna features the Sixer. 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

0: as Moses. 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
2: Well, I got Grandma Wilson's toilet to flush.
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1: 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Even FT8. 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
0: Changed his name from Robin Scott to M. Probably a lot of reasons behind it. But he showed up with pop music, and this is it. It's WRMI.

0: WRMI Legends, where the music is legendary, and so are you. Thank you for listening. It's Dave Mason with M and Pop Music. Congratulations to Reese Chadfield. Well, sort of congratulations. He's in the British Eating League. Can you figure that out? And Reese ate 162 Oreos in 5 minutes, broke the world record. There's a big picture of him sticking out his tongue after eating 162 Eating League. Can you figure that out? And Reese ate 162 Oreos in 5 minutes, broke the world record. There's a big picture of him sticking out his tongue after eating 162 Oreos. Why do you think that looks?
1: 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When you call there, you get answers. 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
1: On the subject of death, Billy Graham believed that most people look at it in one of three ways.
2: Some say, when I'm dead, I'm dead. I'll take my chances on the hereafter.
1: That seems a little risky.
2: The second philosophy about death among some people is, I believe in life after death, but I'm not concerned about crossing that bridge until I get to it.
1: Problem with that is, you may run out of time. But Billy Graham said there is one more option we have.
2: 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Christ said, I am the resurrection and the life. 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Nothing in life is more important than your appointment with destiny and your date with death. 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

0: fireworks fiasco, plus Soros dump and porta potty pandemonium. I'm Grant Marshall, 2020 News. Real news, real stories, real fun. Blasted bungalow in the jungle. Boombox badness in South L.A. A fireworks fireball blew a backyard bungalow to bits with witnesses wailing they found parts of him scattered through the smoke-choked street. Cops and crews combing the crispy catastrophe while neighbors ducked debris from the pyrotechnic pandemonium. Another reminder that backyard bomb builders don't just fizzle. Sometimes they fricassee the whole freaking block. Times scare. You never knew what hell you'd get at Midtown New York's Hotel Carter. Once labeled the dirtiest hotel in America, gloom and doom with the view was the scene of grisly crimes like the half-naked woman thrown out a window, an infant beaten to death, and a night manager murdered in the lobby. Owners of the filthy, forlorn Fleabag managed to halt it being auctioned off, but hopes to turn the 25-story tower of terror into housing for artists remain the stuff of dreams and screams. Latrine light up. In New Jersey, a booming bathroom blast blew a battered blue porta-potty two-bits at a bustling Ocean County job site, bringing bomb squads, baffled builders, and barking bomb-sniffing beagles barreling into the block. Cops say the combustive crapper catastrophe could have been caused by an explosive device. Nobody was busted, nobody was blasted, but one Andy Dump's weekly wash-up was wildly wiped out. Suddenly, baking brownies became a hazardous occupation. And that's what's happening. I'm Grant Marshall, 2020 News.
1: Thunderstorms tomorrow. Currently 84 degrees in Miami. Here's your Atmos weather report for Wednesday, the 10th day of June. I'm Erica Walters for Atmos Weather on WRMI. Mostly cloudy in Miami, and good afternoon to listeners in Houston. Mostly cloudy, 88 degree temperatures for you. 87 and mostly cloudy in Detroit. Mostly sunny, currently 79 in New York City. In Los Angeles, sunny, 78 degree temperatures for you. Finally, the Music City forecast for Nashville, Tennessee, mostly sunny and 87 degree temps for you. In Miami, getting down to 79 overnight tonight, Thursday's high will be in the upper 80s, a shower and thunderstorm. Temperatures in the upper 80s on Friday. For Atmos Weather, I'm Erica Walters. Have a wonderful afternoon.
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0: 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The song title itself is just a bunch of run-on words, but it's Sly and the Family Stone. This is where you get them all. 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We'll go to an amusement park in a minute.
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3: Yeah, and we're going to Palisades Park now. It's Freddie Cannon.

0: Coming to you, RMI Legends, Freddie Cannon. It's Palisades Park. This is Dave Mason. Hang on a second. We're going to go to the other end of the spectrum.
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Hasta luego.

0: Beatles' Yellow Submarine. That was the flip side on the 45 to Eleanor Rigby. Go figure. I mean, just two very different types of songs. This is Dave Mason on a very different type of radio station, WRMI Legends. We're now at 7570 kilohertz. We were at 50-50 before midnight tonight.
1: Folks, I want to talk to you for just a minute about the main trading company. 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

0: WRMI listeners, there was a self-defense craze going on. I think it probably still is, but just it's not quite as pronounced musically anyway. Carl Douglas and Dave Mason, that's Kung Fu Fighting. 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Guy Fieri, is he or isn't he a phony? Whoa, we're going to find out.
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0: A lot of good summer songs came out this time. 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

0: WRMI Legends in the summertime. A sunny afternoon is the Kinks. Guy Fieri is a big star on the Food Network here in the United States. And he's, you know, not obese or anything. He's a big guy. But here's the secret. They say he doesn't really eat. You'll see him put food in his mouth, even chew it a few times. But you never see him swallow. They do camera cuts when the guy spits the food out. That's what they're saying anyway. They've slowed down some videos and they've said, yeah, there are times that even you'll see him holding chopsticks and he puts chopsticks up to his lips, but there's really no chopstick food in there. Guy Fieri is how he stays thin.
1: Say, Frank.
2: Hey, Bob, how's it going?
1: Doing okay. Yourself?
2: Oh, hanging in there. You keeping busy?
1: Oh, yeah. Another day, another dollar.
2: Yeah, keeping the old nose of the grindstone, eh?
1: Yeah, gotta keep the bosses happy.
2: Yeah, I'm just holding down the fort.
1: Yep.
2: Yep.
1: Well, hey, how about that game last night,
2: oh,
1: huh?
2: Oh, hey, was that something or what?
1: Oh, yeah, you know
2: yeah.
1: it.
2: Yeah.
1: Oh, man.
2: Yeah. Yeah.
1: Well, hey, I gotta go.
2: Oh, yeah, me too. I'm busier than a cat on a hot tin roof.
1: Yeah, getting late.
2: Yeah, well, hey, I'll see you later.
1: Yeah, take it easy.
2: Yeah, nice talking to you.
1: Yeah, you too. Good to see you.
2: Yeah, hey, well, don't do anything I wouldn't do.
1: I won't take any wooden nickels.
2: Yeah, well, hang in there, huh?
1: Yeah, I'll catch you next time.
2: Okay, yeah, next time.
1: Yeah, have a nice day.
2: Okay, bye.
1: Bye-bye.
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0: Thanks for getting those requests in. WRMI Legends, Dave Mason. Here it is. It's Tuesday. In some places, it's already Wednesday. But wherever we are, we're happy that you're listening to WRMI Legends. And our salute to the summer sky. More of that's coming up.
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1: WRNI. Our friends in upstate New York will remember the Riviera Theater in Binghamton, New York, and there's another one in Rochester. 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

0: Here comes the sun. It's already here in some places. Beatles, WRMI Legends with Dave Mason on the air with 100,000 watts at 7570 right now. Interesting to note that Elton John wanted to get involved in the rock opera Tommy, and he did. And you'll hear what he did next.
1: 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And maybe you've been thinking, what's the rush? I got plenty of time. But you don't know that. None of us knows how long we have. Here's Billy Graham.
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0: Elton John involved in a movie called Tommy. And that, the Pinball Wizard. That's why Jack Nicholson was in, and Margaret, Tina Turner, and Roger Daltrey, and Elton John himself. This is Dave Mason. It's WRMI Legends.
1: Yo, Jeff Lawrence here from WRMI Legends. 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

0: fireworks fiasco, plus Soros dump and porta potty pandemonium. I'm Grant Marshall, 2020 News. Real news, real stories, real fun. Blasted bungalow in the jungle. Boombox badness in South L.A. A fireworks fireball blew a backyard bungalow to bits with witnesses wailing they found parts of him scattered through the smoke-choked street. Cops and crews combing the crispy catastrophe while neighbors ducked debris from the pyrotechnic pandemonium. Another reminder that backyard bomb builders don't just fizzle. Sometimes they fricassee the whole freaking block. Times scare. You never knew what hell you'd get at Midtown New York's Hotel Carter. Once labeled the dirtiest hotel in America, gloom and doom with the view was the scene of grisly crimes like the half-naked woman thrown out a window, an infant beaten to death, and a night manager murdered in the lobby. Owners of the filthy, forlorn flea bag managed to halt it being auctioned off, but hopes to turn the 25-story tower of terror into housing for artists remain the stuff of dreams and screams. Latrine light up. In New Jersey, a booming bathroom blast blew a battered blue porta-potty two-bits at a bustling Ocean County job site, bringing bomb squads, baffled builders, and barking bomb-sniffing beagles barreling into the block. Cops say the combustive crapper catastrophe could have been caused by an explosive device. Nobody was busted, nobody was blasted, but one Andy Dump's weekly wash-up was wildly wiped out. Suddenly, baking brownies became a hazardous occupation. And that's what's happening. I'm Grant Marshall, 2020 News.
1: Thunderstorms tomorrow, currently 85 degrees in Miami. Here is your Atmos weather report for Wednesday, the 10th day of June. I'm Charles Dixon for Atmos Weather on WRMI. Mostly cloudy in Miami, and good afternoon to listeners in Houston. Cloudy, 84 degree temperatures for you. 90 and cloudy in Detroit. Partly sunny, currently 82 in New York City. In Los Angeles, sunny, 78 degree temperatures for you. Finally, the Music City forecast for Nashville, Tennessee. Mostly sunny and 90 degree temps for you. In Miami, getting down to 79 overnight tonight. Thursday's high will be in the upper 80s. A shower and thunderstorm. Temperatures in the upper 80s on Friday. For Atmos Weather, I'm Charles Dixon. 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

0: Am I Legends, and she's not there. It's Dave Mason with the Zombies, the greatest hits of all time. Nicolas Cage, an interesting man. Wait till you hear some of the movie roles that he turned down that could have made him even more, well, more famous than he is already.
1: WRMI's Jeff Lawrence here with battle-tested brands coffee, the kind of coffee that tastes like coffee. How often have you had yourself a cup of coffee and went, yeah? You're not going to say that with battle-tested brands, because these are all roasted in small batches by a guy who's a veteran, Michael Otis, proud to officially announce two new varieties of his coffee. Well, he's had it around a while, but these are the newest battle-tested coffees, including the JP8 Jet Fuel. 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

0: 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And maybe you've been thinking, what's the rush? I got plenty of time. But you don't know that. None of us knows how long we have. Here's Billy Graham.
1: 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And the only segment of time that we can really call our own is the one that we are now living. That is why it is important to come to Christ now while you can.
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2: Well, she made a choice, and I think I won. She'd rather be with me. It's the Turtles.

0: Mark Volman and Howard Kalin, two guys who I personally thought were some of the nicest people I'd ever met. That's the Turtles, and she'd rather be with me. They're also the Neon Six Pack, which is interesting, and they also worked with Frank Zappa. So, very creative people, and you're creative too, because you found WRMI Legends.
1: Well, John, I want to hand down to you some family heirlooms.
2: Really? Did you hear that, dear? Grandpa has some gifts for us.
3: That's nice, dear.
2: So, what do you have for me?
1: Well, I have this Bible. It's been in the family since our relatives came over on the Mayflower in the 1600s.
2: Wow, that's got to be worth a lot. Hon, what do you think we can get for this?
3: I'll call the appraiser tomorrow.
2: What else do you have?
1: I have these wedding bands owned by your great-great-grandparents.
2: Are they gold?
1: Oh, no, they're silver. They were way too poor to afford gold.
2: Oh. Well, what do you think, dear? Garage sale?
3: Garage sale.
2: What's this book?
1: Well, that's the history of our family going back to the 1400s. I've been working on this for the last 47 years.
2: Well, that's nice. Hon?
3: Attic.
2: Yeah. Well, thanks for coming over, Grandpa. Come again.
4: God loved the world so much that he gave his only son, Jesus. What have you done with God's gift? Another message from Lifeline Productions, located on the web at lifelinepro.com.
0: 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People do ask, how high is the sky? The answer for me is, I don't know. We'll just look up. 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

0: 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It's not one of those movies you'll find in the streaming services, I don't think, only because it really wasn't that popular. It's not going to make them any money, and it's not going to make you very happy. But the song sure does. 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
1: Hi, it's Jeff Lawrence from WRMI Legends. 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
3: 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If you accept that, here's what you need to do next.
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3: Want to find out more? 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
0: Man plays with the Eagles. Man plays a mean guitar, too. Joe Walsh, we're singing all night long on the bigger one.

0: WRMI Legends, 100,000 watts of fun and the greatest hits of all time. It's Joe Walsh. This is Dave Mason. The song's called All Night Long, saluting the summer sky.
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1: A nice car, a big house, a little travel. 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
2: 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Will you dare surrender totally to Jesus Christ?
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3: 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Here's another now.
4: Dreadlocks blowing in the evening. Jamaica, sunset. Keep it morning, close your mind like Florida sunshine. Keep rest.

check it out.

0: Chairman of the board, WRMI Legends, and Dave Mason, give me just a little more time. Well, how much time do you need? The question there is, what time do you want to go to bed? That's the big question. And at what age do we stop partying all night and prefer sleep? That's the big question. I got the answer coming up, along with more of the greatest hits of all time.
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0: fireworks fiasco, plus Soros dump and porta potty pandemonium. I'm Grant Marshall, 2020 News. Real news, real stories, real fun. Blasted bungle in the jungle. Boombox badness in South L.A. A fireworks fireball blew a backyard bungalow to bits with witnesses wailing they found parts of him scattered through the smoke-choked street. Cops and crews combing the crispy catastrophe while neighbors ducked debris from the pyrotechnic pandemonium. Another reminder that backyard bomb builders don't just fizzle. Sometimes they fricassee the whole freaking block. Times scare. You never knew what hell you'd get at Midtown New York's Hotel Carter. Once labeled the dirtiest hotel in America, gloom and doom with the view was the scene of grisly crimes like the half-naked woman thrown out a window, an infant beaten to death, and a night manager murdered in the lobby. Owners of the filthy, forlorn Fleabag managed to halt it being auctioned off, but hopes to turn the 25-story tower of terror into housing for artists remain the stuff of dreams and screams. Latrine light up. In New Jersey, a booming bathroom blast blew a battered blue porta-potty two-bits at a bustling Ocean County job site, bringing bomb squads, baffled builders, and barking bomb-sniffing beagles barreling into the block. Cops say the combustive crapper catastrophe could have been caused by an explosive device. Nobody was busted, nobody was blasted, but one Andy Dump's weekly wash-up was wildly wiped out. Suddenly, baking brownies became a hazardous occupation. And that's what's happening. I'm Grant Marshall, 2020 News.
1: Thunderstorms tomorrow. Currently 85 degrees in Miami. Here's your Atmos weather report for Wednesday, the 10th day of June. I'm Erica Walters for Atmos Weather on WRMI. Mostly cloudy in Miami, and good afternoon to listeners in Houston. Mostly cloudy, 82 degree temperatures for you. 89 and mostly cloudy in Detroit. Mostly cloudy, currently 82 in New York City. In Los Angeles, sunny, 81 degree temperatures for you. Finally, the Music City forecast for Nashville, Tennessee, mostly sunny and 90 degree temps for you. In Miami, getting down to 79 overnight tonight. Thursday's high will be in the upper 80s, a shower and thunderstorm. Temperatures in the upper 80s on Friday. For Atmos Weather, I'm Erica Walters. 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

0: Marcel's from Pittsburgh, Pennsylvania. It's Blue Moon. This is WRMI Legends, and it's another salute to summer skies. Yes, you'll see the moon, the sky, the clouds, the rain, and plenty more. Oh, you might even see diamonds. It's coming up.
1: 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Ham radio, it's supposed to be fun, right? Well, now I've figured out how to make it really fun. Recently, I've really gotten into POTA, Parks on the Air. Oh, it's a ball to do. And it's usually done with QRP, which is really low wattage. Rhea was telling me, yeah, it's a bit of a challenge, but that's what's fun about it. POTA, Parks on the Air, or SOTA, Summits on the Air. This is a way for you to get out and enjoy the great outdoors and still bring your ham radio with you. So I got intrigued and went ahead and purchased one myself. I went ahead and picked up an IC705. This little rig is absolutely cool as anything. And depending upon the band and your mode, it'll go up to 10 watts output wherever you happen to be. And that's with a simple little battery. It'll run 80 meters all the way up to the VH and UHF frequencies. It's incredible. All modes too. 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
0: So the social calendars these days of many people has switched from having a big party to sleeping. And a lot of people say the average age for that is 32. 32.

0: collections, they were discovered by John Denver. They were discovered rummaging through his car. No, they weren't doing that. It's a Starland vocal band. They were known as Fat City on Take Me Home Country Roads. It's Afternoon Delight. Yes, the summer sky also has an afternoon. And this is Dave Mason. 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
1: 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Even FT8. 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

0: Hey, yourself, Creedence Clearwater Revival, WRMI Legends, on the air from Madrid, Iowa to Madrid, Spain, with 100,000 watts of the greatest hits of all time, like Creedence Clearwater Revival and the Traveling Band.
1: Lord, I know I gave my word that I'd help serve food this weekend, but I just got two tickets for front row seats at the big game this Saturday. What do you want me to do? 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Okay, heads, I go to the game. Now, Lord, you provided these tickets, so to be absolutely sure, tails, I go to the game. Okay, I'll serve food if the phone rings within the next 2 seconds.
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1: 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Okay, that could happen. How about elephants on bicycles? Bummer.
2: 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Another message from Lifeline Productions, the comic strip of radio, at lifelinepro.com.
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0: 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This is Dave Mason. You've got your request. 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All you have to do is click that request button. You know, it's right there.
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0: RMI legends, the wheel in the sky keeps on turning. It's a journey. And this is Dave Mason. I kind of realized that the sun that you're looking at now is the same sun that everyone has looked at since the beginning of time, which is kind of interesting. Not only that, the sun you're looking at is the same as the sun that somebody 5, 6, 7, 8,000 miles away will be looking at.
1: The world has some pretty big problems. War, natural disasters, and crime, just to name a few. It can be so overwhelming. Still, there's something you can do to help solve problems like these.
2: There's only one power available to change the course of history, and that is the power of prayer.
1: Billy Graham.
2: Down through our history, our nation's leaders have carried their plans and hopes to God in prayer. Yet today, many regard prayer in our national life simply as a formality. From one end of the Bible to the other, there are stories of those whose prayers have been answered. I believe God could answer again today if we as a people got on our knees before Him.
1: Learn more about the power of prayer at findpeacewithgod.net. Click where it says, grow in your Christian faith. That's findpeacewithgod.net. We're the Billy Graham Evangelistic Association.
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1: Hi, this is Jim Edwards with thoughts on assurance from 1 John chapter 5, verse 12. He who has the Son has a life. He who does not have the Son of God does not have the life. 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

0: WRMI Legends and Sunny. It's Bobby Hebb. This is Dave Mason. Summer Skies produce sunshine. Exactly. Now you know how this all works. And the requests at WRMI Legends work out well, too. One of the things that you can do to ensure that WRMI Legends continues is to support our sponsors. And we appreciate it when you do that. And so do they.
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0: Such a cool guy. Clap for the Wolfman. It's Wolfman Jack in the Guess Who, and this is WRMI Legends with Dave Macy. And you can clap for the Wolfman, and you can roar for Rhea.
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0: It's another summer sky song from the Rolling Stones. Yeah.

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0: fireworks fiasco, plus Soros dump and porta potty pandemonium. I'm Grant Marshall, 2020 News. Real news, real stories, real fun. Blasted bungalow in the jungle. Boombox badness in South L.A. A fireworks fireball blew a backyard bungalow to bits with witnesses wailing they found parts of him scattered through the smoke-choked street. Cops and crews combing the crispy catastrophe while neighbors ducked debris from the pyrotechnic pandemonium. Another reminder that backyard bomb builders don't just fizzle. Sometimes they fricassee the whole freaking block. Times scare. You never knew what hell you'd get at Midtown New York's Hotel Carter. Once labeled the dirtiest hotel in America, gloom and doom with the view was the scene of grisly crimes like the half-naked woman thrown out a window, an infant beaten to death, and a night manager murdered in the lobby. Owners of the filthy, forlorn Fleabag managed to halt it being auctioned off, but hopes to turn the 25-story tower of terror into housing for artists remain the stuff of dreams and screams. Latrine light up. In New Jersey, a booming bathroom blast blew a battered blue porta-potty two-bits at a bustling Ocean County job site, bringing bomb squads, baffled builders, and barking bomb-sniffing beagles barreling into the block. Cops say the combustive crapper catastrophe could have been caused by an explosive device. Nobody was busted, nobody was blasted, but one Andy Dump's weekly wash-up was wildly wiped out. Suddenly, baking brownies became a hazardous occupation. And that's what's happening. I'm Grant Marshall, 2020 News.
1: Thunderstorms tomorrow, currently 83 degrees in Miami. Here is your Atmos weather report for Wednesday, the 10th day of June. I'm Charles Dixon for Atmos Weather on WRMI. Mostly cloudy in Miami, and good afternoon to listeners in Houston. Partly sunny, 88 degree temperatures for you. 88 and mostly cloudy in Detroit. Mostly cloudy, currently 84 in New York City. In Los Angeles, sunny, 80 degree temperatures for you. Finally, the Music City forecast for Nashville, Tennessee, sunny and 91 degree temps for you. In Miami, getting down to 79 overnight tonight. Thursday's high will be in the upper 80s, a shower and thunderstorm. Temperatures in the upper 80s on Friday. For Atmos Weather, I'm Charles Dixon. WRMI.
2: So many people celebrate summer. 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But we still want to, you know, appreciate things like the summer sky and the moonlight. WRMI listens. Dave Mason saluting the summer sky to a Starbucks.

0: 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You got Starbuck and you've got Dave Mason. WRMI Legends. You've also got a great idea for your next vacation. It's a really good idea. It could not cost you a lot of money. And maybe it's something you really look forward to. That's coming up.
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0: You know, it's a big old world, and it keeps on spinning. 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
1: The world has some pretty big problems. 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It can be so overwhelming. Still, there's something you can do to help solve problems like these.
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1: Billy Graham.
2: Down through our history, our nation's leaders have carried their plans and hopes to God in prayer. Yet today, many regard prayer in our national life simply as a formality. From one end of the Bible to the other, there are stories of those whose prayers have been answered. I believe God could answer again today if we as a people got on our knees before Him.
1: Learn more about the power of prayer at findpeacewithgod.net. 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
1: WRMI Legends, Glenn Garrett, and that's the liar. To tell you the truth, it's Dave Mason. WRMI Legends is something new. It's a new travel trend for people who go on vacation, and in a lot of cases, they have tried to do everything, get it all done, sightseeing and doing all the crazy things. Now they just want to go somewhere and relax. It's called a plop vacation. It's not the most attractive name, but it works. Yes, some people call it a fly and flop or a flop and drop, and anyone can do it. Single people, couples, people with kids, just pack a bag with everything in it, go somewhere, and sit on your fazooter forever.
2: Yo, Jeff Lawrence here from WRMI Legends. 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

0: yourself, Elvis. Won't you wear my ring around your neck, WRMI Legends, with Dave Mason. Plenty more of the greatest hits of all time are on the way while you plan that plop vacation.
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3: 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I was speeding, and I'd like to thank you for bringing this small error to my attention. 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Oh, okay.
4: Mr. Smith.
3: Well, what do the test results say, Doc? 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
1: But are you prepared for the worst news of all?
3: What do you mean you're not letting me into heaven?
5: You have sinned.
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5: Not meeting God's standard of moral perfection?
3: Oh.
1: The Bible says we have all sinned, but the good news is God sent His Son Jesus to pay the price for our sins. 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Have you accepted His gift? 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

0: 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Coming up in the next hour, this is Dave Mason. 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
1: Do you realize that you're a walking dead person?
2: By the way, we're not talking zombies here. What Billy Graham is describing is your soul.
1: You're dead toward God. You're spiritually dead. Your soul is dead. Your spirit is dead. Your body is alive, but you're dead. The real you is dead.
2: So how can you avoid that fate?
1: Jesus said you must be born again. And that word actually means to be made born from above, born by the Spirit of God. You see, man without God is dead. And life is at best a bore. You can start all over again. By coming to Christ, He'll give you a new life. He'll give you a reason for living. He'll give you a purpose for life.
2: 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We're the Billy Graham Evangelistic Association.
3: 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It doesn't matter what you're listening on. We're just glad you're here. 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

0: Tommy James, Shondell's Crimson and Clover, WRMI Legends. If you've got the album version of that, you realize what you hear in the middle of it. It's a five-minute song on the album version, and it's something they created after they recorded Crimson and Clover over and over. So the middle of it, in fact, you hear the key change. But we'd love to play the pristine version right there from Tommy James, Shondell's WRMI Legends.
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0: discovered by Johnny Rivers and Up Bump and Away is Dave Mason. I think they sing background with him on The Poor Side of Town, which is a song we could probably get to pretty soon. We're celebrating the summer sky, though, and more songs about the sky on the way from WRMI Legends.
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0: WRMI. And you know, you ain't seen nothing yet. You haven't seen anything yet. That's from my English teacher. It's Bachman Turner Overdrive.

0: WRMI legend, Dave Mason. You know you ain't seen nothing yet. Bachman Turner Overdrive. Welcome to Tuesday, the day where we celebrate the summer sky. Just because it's almost time for the summer sky. I don't know if you realize this, but the FBI once followed Russell Crowe around for almost 2 years because they got a credible threat that somebody was going to kidnap him as a cultural destabilization plot. Can you imagine Russell Crowe being kidnapped? I think they'd give him back after about 5 minutes.
1: Hey, I give you my word.
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3: Because I said so. We expect people to believe our words. We want them to have confidence in what we say. The Bible claims to be God's word, but can we believe what it has to say? Billy Graham.
4: People are arguing and debating today about it, and as they did a generation and 2 generations ago. It's never bothered me. I've accepted the Word of God by faith that all of it's inspired of God. Every bit of it. And I believe it to be God's Word. You see, the Word of God was inspired by God, the Holy Spirit. It's God's Word. We ought to meditate in it day and night.
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0: They call her Lauren Daigle. 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

0: fireworks fiasco, plus Soros dump and porta potty pandemonium. I'm Grant Marshall, 2020 News. Real news, real stories, real fun. Blasted bungalow in the jungle. Boombox badness in South L.A. A fireworks fireball blew a backyard bungalow to bits with witnesses wailing they found parts of him scattered through the smoke-choked street. Cops and crews combing the crispy catastrophe while neighbors ducked debris from the pyrotechnic pandemonium. Another reminder that backyard bomb builders don't just fizzle. Sometimes they fricassee the whole freaking block. Times scare. You never knew what hell you'd get at Midtown New York's Hotel Carter. Once labeled the dirtiest hotel in America, gloom and doom with the view was the scene of grisly crimes like the half-naked woman thrown out a window, an infant beaten to death, and a night manager murdered in the lobby. Owners of the filthy, forlorn Fleabag managed to halt it being auctioned off, but hopes to turn the 25-story tower of terror into housing for artists remain the stuff of dreams and screams. Latrine light up. In New Jersey, a booming bathroom blast blew a battered blue porta-potty two-bits at a bustling Ocean County job site, bringing bomb squads, baffled builders, and barking bomb-sniffing beagles barreling into the block. Cops say the combustive crapper catastrophe could have been caused by an explosive device. Nobody was busted, nobody was blasted, but one Andy Dump's weekly wash-up was wildly wiped out. Suddenly, baking brownies became a hazardous occupation. And that's what's happening. I'm Grant Marshall, 2020 News.
1: Thunderstorms tomorrow. Currently 82 degrees in Miami. Here's your Atmos weather report for Wednesday, the 10th day of June. I'm Erica Walters for Atmos weather on WRMI. Mostly cloudy in Miami, and good afternoon to listeners in Houston. Mostly cloudy, 88 degree temperatures for you. 90 in thunderstorm in Detroit. Cloudy, currently 81 in New York City. In Los Angeles, sunny, 77 degree temperatures for you. Finally, the Music City, forecast for Nashville, Tennessee, partly sunny and 92 degree temps for you. In Miami, getting down to 80 overnight tonight. Thursday's high will be in the upper 80s, a shower and thunderstorm. Temperatures in the upper 80s on Friday. For Atmos Weather, I'm Erica Walters. 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
3: 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You broke my heart because I couldn't dance. 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

0: 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It's Dave. 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

0: 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Dave Mason, you got some requests. We got to play them. We can do that at WRMILegends.com. Here's some other good news, too. There's a song on the way that should have been about Humphrey Bogart. I don't think his name is in there once. You'll find out why in just a few.
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0: WRMI. And a song that was supposed to be about Humphrey Bogart a lot more than it is already, because Rupert Holmes said, I don't like pina coladas at all. No, they just don't taste good. They kind of taste like kale pectate. Well...

0: Supposed to be if you like Humphrey Bogart and Getting Caught in the Rain. Doesn't seem to fit, does it? Rupert Holmes and Escape, the Pina Colada song, not the Humphrey Bogart song. It's Dave Mason with a whole lot more of your favorites coming up. WRMI Legends on the air from Landover, Maryland to Landovery, Wales. We do it with 100,000 watts, 50 kilohertz, 9 to midnight, and then 75-70 midnight to 2 a.m. We're lasting longer than CHU.
1: 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It's a new name for us around here, but it's a name known for high-quality antenna solutions for DXing practically anywhere. Now, the original Shooting Star Horizon Ultralight Antenna covers the popular HF bands, but it's got a real difference. These long-distance antennas require no ground radials, no tower, no rotor. They're ready to go for parks on the air or any other field setup that you might have. They're ready to transport with their optional carry bag and with their optional quadrupod travel stand. Now, these are options so that you can set up and be on the air in minutes wherever you are. HorizonAntennas.net is where you're going to want to go to find out more. These are all pre-assembled and pre-tuned at the factory. Now, on any building, these will work great, but for travel, these Horizon Shooting Star antennas are affordable and made in the USA and reasonable too. Now here's the real update. 6 meters is coming back. And for that hot antenna that you need for 6 meters, Horizon Antenna features the Sixer. 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It's HorizonAntenna.net. 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

0: WRMI Legends with Dave Mason, Jerry Reed, and it's Amos Moses. And this is the place where you get the greatest hits of all time and the greatest requesters of all time, too. Got a couple of your favorites on the way next.
1: Well, I got Grandma Wilson's toilet to flush.
2: I'm sure she really appreciates it, Stu Bob.
1: Doreen May, she told me that the Johnsons are using their warehouse to house the homeless. We ought to do something like that.
2: Like what?
1: Something big for God, like letting the homeless sleep in our garage.
2: We have a carport.
1: Well, that don't work.
2: You do quite a bit, dear.
1: Doreen May, everybody I know is doing big things for God. Maybe we could feed the poor by growing corn or something in the backyard.
2: Stu Bob, we can touch the fence from the back door. You do a lot for the Lord. They may not be big, but they're just as important.
1: Like what?
2: You unclog Grandma Wilson's toilet.
1: The Johnsons are housing the homeless. And me? I unclog toilets. I can see the people filling the churches now.
2: Small things are important, too. If everyone fed thousands or housed the homeless, then Grandma Wilson's toilet would never flush.
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4: 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We want them to have confidence in what we say. The Bible claims to be God's word, but can we believe what it has to say? Billy Graham.
5: People are arguing and debating today about it, and as they did a generation and two generations ago. It's never bothered me. I've accepted the word of God by faith that all of it's inspired of God. Every bit of it. And I believe it to be God's word. You see, the word of God was inspired by God, the Holy Spirit. It's God's word. We ought to meditate in it day and night.
4: 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We're the Billy Graham Evangelistic Association.

0: Hi, this is Jim Edwards with a message about strength from the book of Isaiah. But they who wait for the Lord shall renew their strength. They shall mount up with wings like eagles. They shall run and not be weary. They shall walk and not be faint.
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1: 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Even FT8. 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This rig makes 100 watts on 2 meters, 75 watts at 440, and 10 watts on 1200. 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
0: Changed his name from Robin Scott to M. Probably a lot of reasons behind it. But he showed up with pop music, and this is it. It's WRMI.

0: WRMI, the legends where the music is legendary, and so are you. Thank you for listening. It's Dave Mason with M and Pop Music. Congratulations to Reese Chadfield. Well, sort of congratulations. He's in the British Eating League. Can you figure that out? And Reese ate 162 Oreos in 5 minutes, broke the world record. Nothing. There's a big picture of him sticking out his tongue after eating 162 Oreos. Why do you think that looks?
1: 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When you call there, you get answers. 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
1: On the subject of death, Billy Graham believed that most people look at it in one of three ways.
2: Some say, when I'm dead, I'm dead. I'll take my chances on the hereafter.
1: That seems a little risky.
2: The second philosophy about death among some people is, I believe in life after death, but I'm not concerned about crossing that bridge until I get to it.
1: Problem with that is, you may run out of time. But Billy Graham said there is one more option we have.
2: I stand with Christ, the Lord of life and death, and rest my case in his hands. Christ said, I am the resurrection and the life. He that believeth in me, though he were dead, yet shall he live. Nothing in life is more important than your appointment with destiny and your date with death. Are you certain that you are prepared?
1: 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From the Billy Graham Evangelistic Association.
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0: fireworks fiasco, plus Soros dump and porta potty pandemonium. I'm Grant Marshall, 2020 News. Real news, real stories, real fun. Blasted bungle in the jungle. Boombox badness in South L.A. A fireworks fireball blew a backyard bungalow to bits with witnesses wailing they found parts of him scattered through the smoke-choked street. Cops and crews combing the crispy catastrophe while neighbors ducked debris from the pyrotechnic pandemonium. Another reminder that backyard bomb builders don't just fizzle. Sometimes they fricassee the whole freaking block. Times scare. You never knew what hell you'd get at Midtown New York's Hotel Carter. Once labeled the dirtiest hotel in America, gloom and doom with the view was the scene of grisly crimes like the half-naked woman thrown out a window, an infant beaten to death, and a night manager murdered in the lobby. Owners of the filthy, forlorn flea bag managed to halt it being auctioned off, but hopes to turn the 25-story tower of terror into housing for artists remain the stuff of dreams and screams. Latrine light up. In New Jersey, a booming bathroom blast blew a battered blue porta-potty two-bits at a bustling Ocean County job site, bringing bomb squads, baffled builders, and barking bomb-sniffing beagles barreling into the block. Cops say the combustive crapper catastrophe could have been caused by an explosive device. Nobody was busted, nobody was blasted, but one Andy Dump's weekly wash-up was wildly wiped out. Suddenly, baking brownies became a hazardous occupation. And that's what's happening. I'm Grant Marshall, 2020 News.
1: Thunderstorms tomorrow, currently 81 degrees in Miami. Here is your Atmos weather report for Wednesday, the 10th day of June. I'm Charles Dixon for Atmos Weather on WRMI. Mostly cloudy in Miami, and good afternoon to listeners in Houston. Mostly sunny, 88 degree temperatures for you. 83 in thunderstorm in Detroit. Mostly cloudy, currently 79 in New York City. In Los Angeles, sunny, 79 degree temperatures for you. Finally, the Music City forecast for Nashville, Tennessee, mostly cloudy and 91 degree temps for you. In Miami, getting down to 80 overnight tonight. Thursday's high will be in the upper 80s, a shower and thunderstorm. Temperatures in the upper 80s on Friday. For Atmos Weather, I'm Charles Dixon. Have a wonderful afternoon.
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3: 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Thank you for letting me be myself again.

0: 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The song title itself is just a bunch of run-on words, but it's Sly and the Family Stone. 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We'll go to an amusement park in a minute.
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3: Yeah, and we're going to Palisades Park now. It's Freddie Cannon.

0: Legends, Freddie Cannon. It's Palisades Park. This is Dave Mason. Hang on a second. We're going to go to the other end of the spectrum.
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Yeah.

0: Beatles' Yellow Submarine, that was the flip side on the 45 to Eleanor Rigby. Go figure. I mean, just two very different types of songs. This is Dave Mason on a very different type of radio station, WRMI Legends. We're now at 7570 kilohertz. We were at 50-50 before midnight tonight.
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0: WRMI listeners, there was a self-defense craze going on. I think it probably still is, but just it's not quite as pronounced musically anyway. Carl Douglas and Dave Mason, that's Kung Fu Fighting. 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Guy Fieri, is he or isn't he a phony? Whoa, we're going to find out.
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0: A lot of good summer songs came out this time. You had Good Day Sunshine from the Beatles, Daydream, Lovin' Spoonful, and A Sunny Afternoon with the Kinks, WRMI Legends.

0: WRMI Legends in the summertime. A sunny afternoon is the Kings. Guy Fieri is a big star on the Food Network here in the United States. And he's, you know, not obese or anything. He's a big guy. But here's the secret. They say he doesn't really eat. You'll see him put food in his mouth, even chew it a few times. But you never see him swallow. They do camera cuts when the guy spits the food out. That's what they're saying anyway. They've slowed down some videos and they've said, yeah, there are times that even you'll see him holding chopsticks and he puts chopsticks up to his lips, but there's really no chopstick food in there. Guy Fieri is how he stays thin.
1: Say, Frank.
2: Hey, Bob, how's it going?
1: Doing okay. Yourself?
2: Oh, hanging in there. You keeping busy?
1: Oh, yeah. Another day, another dollar.
2: Yeah, keeping the old nose of the grindstone, eh?
1: Yeah, gotta keep the bosses happy.
2: Yeah, I'm just holding down the fort.
1: Yep.
2: Yeah.
1: Well, hey, how about that game last night,
2: oh,
1: huh?
2: Oh, hey, was that something or what?
1: Oh, yeah, you know
2: yeah.
1: it.
2: Yeah.
1: Oh, man.
2: Yeah. Yeah.
1: Well, hey, I gotta go.
2: Oh, yeah, me too. I'm busier than a cat on a hot tin roof.
1: Yeah, getting late.
2: Yeah, well, hey, I'll see you later.
1: Yeah, take it easy.
2: Yeah, nice talking to you.
1: Yeah, you too. Good to see you.
2: Yeah, hey, well, don't do anything I wouldn't do.
1: I won't take any wooden nickels.
2: Yeah, well, hang in there, huh?
1: Yeah, I'll catch you next time.
2: Okay, yeah, next time.
1: Yeah, have a nice day.
2: Okay, bye.
1: Bye-bye.
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0: 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WRMI Legends, Dave Mason. Here it is. It's Tuesday. In some places, it's already Wednesday. But wherever we are, we're happy that you're listening to WRMI Legends. And our salute to the summer sky. More of that's coming up.
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1: WRNI. Our friends in upstate New York will remember the Riviera Theater in Binghamton, New York, and there's another one in Rochester. Well, I worked with a woman who called the Riviera Theater the Rivieria, just because she could, I guess. Summer Sky Salute from WRMI Legends.